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1: ABC News, I'm Dave Packard. A deadly crash of a U.S. Army Apache helicopter near Fort Hood, Texas this afternoon. Two crew members killed.
2: We don't have specifics of whether it was on a training mission to or from the base, but what we do have is confirmation from the Bell County Sheriff's Department that there were two individuals aboard and that both individuals are deceased.
1: ABC's Aluya Martinez. A 17-year-old boy is facing murder charges after his mother and 14-year-old brother were found dead in the family's Acton, Massachusetts home. Minneapolis police say two members of one family were stabbed to death by a man believed to be the father at a home daycare before the man shot and killed himself. A grand jury indictment was unsealed today, charging Nick Reiner with the murder of his parents, legendary actor and director Rob Reiner, and his wife Michelle. Reiner pleaded not guilty. President Trump announced White House Press Secretary Karoline Leavitt is stepping down from the role at the end of the month. This is ABC News. Jury selection is underway in Meta's federal trial over claims that its platforms have tracked children and harmed their mental health. Believe it or not, it's back to school time, and getting kids ready includes more than just buying books and backpacks.
3: Mental health specialists say it's important for parents to read their kids' emotions, but not necessarily to give in to them.
4: It's so tempting as a parent to say, oh, okay, we'll take a mental health day today and be able to go tomorrow.
3: Pediatrician Dr. Molly O'Shea says that seems like a reasonable way to deal with a return to school.
4: When actually that reinforces the anxiety and makes it even harder to go the next day.
3: Crucial to a successful start to the academic you're cycling your kids' bedtime back from a summer break schedule to the earlier wake-up time. Jim Ryan, ABC News.
1: A new study shows a protective vest that was tested on a dummy during NASA's first Artemis mission in 2022 could drastically cut the radiation exposure of lunar astronauts during severe solar storms. Dave Packer, ABC News.
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9: The weather stays fairly quiet over the next couple of days as high pressure really starts to settle in. Tonight, we'll have partly cloudy skies. Temperatures fall into the mid-60s overnight tonight. We'll have partly cloudy skies Thursday. Just a small chance for a late-day shower or storm. High temperatures climb into the middle 80s. It's partly cloudy Friday. A little bit better chance for some late-day showers and storms. High temperatures are back in the mid-80s. I'm meteorologist Amy Wilmoth in the NCN Weather Center.
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Here's yourself a solid quarter. It's Travis Tritt, Rio Country. I'm Gary Walker. Buddy Holly wrote and recorded this before the day the music died. He died in that plane crash February 3rd, 1959. It's Mickey Gilley, True Love Ways on Rio Country.

0: 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Waylon on the way, also Billy Currington.
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5: High pressure moves in, and that keeps the weather pretty quiet for the next several days. Tonight, it's partly cloudy and mild. Temperatures fall into the

0: middle 60s. We'll have a mix of sun and clouds on Thursday. Just a 20% chance for a late day shower or storm. High temperatures climb into the mid 80s. It's partly cloudy Friday, about a 30% chance for a late day shower or storm, with high temperatures back in the mid 80s. I'm meteorologist Amy Wilmoth in the NCN Weather Center.
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0: Carolina boy, he's not shy about a brewski or two-ski, maybe a three-ski or four-ski, or who's counting? It's Billy Currington, Real Country.
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Stripe was white, it was 18 feet from the bow to the stern light. Second hand from a dealer in Atlanta, I rode up with Daddy when he went there to get her.

0: The newest inflation report came in line with what analysts were expecting.
1: Prices for all items rose last month 3.4% compared to a year ago, a slight slowdown from the previous year-to-year figure. While the numbers mean that Fed managers are unlikely to lower interest rates at their next meeting, they're almost certain not to raise them either. The stock market has responded with a minor rally.
0: ABC's Jim Ryan. Time is running out to get a Powerball ticket before tonight's drawing. The jackpot, a whopping $1 billion.
2: The lump sum payout of that huge jackpot is $433 million. That could buy more than 118 million grande cups of Starbucks coffee or nearly 394,000 new iPhones. Or you could invest in 36 million packs of Pokemon cards. Of course, you'd have to pay taxes first. And a reminder, your odds of winning the big jackpot are just one in more than 292 million. Rena Roy, ABC News, New York.
0: And I'm Dave Packer, ABC News.
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6: The weather stays fairly quiet over the next couple of days as high pressure really starts to settle in. Tonight, we'll have partly cloudy skies. Temperatures fall into the mid-60s overnight tonight. We'll have partly cloudy skies Thursday. Just a small chance for a late-day shower or storm. High temperatures climb into the middle 80s. It's partly cloudy Friday. A little bit better chance for some late-day showers and storms. High temperatures are back in the mid-80s. I'm meteorologist Amy Wilmoth in the NCN Weather Center.
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8: Yancey County Schools open house events happening today and tomorrow. Now, today's a day for middle school and Mountain Heritage High School open house. It's from 2 until 6:30 this afternoon. 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And then tomorrow, elementary school open house. 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Same time both days, 2 until 6:30.
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3: High pressure moves in, and that keeps the weather pretty quiet for the next several days. Tonight, it's partly cloudy and mild. Temperatures fall into the middle 60s. We'll have a mix of sun and clouds on Thursday, just a 20% chance for a late day shower or storm. High temperatures climb into the mid 80s. It's partly cloudy Friday, about a 30% chance for a late day shower or storm, with high temperatures back in the mid 80s. I'm meteorologist Amy Wilmoth in the NCN Weather Center.

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0: The death toll from the devastating earthquake in Colombia has risen past 265, hundreds still missing. And here at home, the death toll from this week's devastating storms in Indiana could climb, say authorities, who confirmed a four-year-old boy was killed when a tree toppled on his home Tuesday. Flood watches tonight from Indiana to Virginia. ABC News meteorologist Leslie Lopez.
1: To the south of the storms, a massive heat dome parked over the Mid-South region is bringing some of the hottest air of the season. Extreme heat warnings and heat advisories from Kansas to Florida.
0: Deputies in Texas say two people are dead after a U.S. Army Apache helicopter crash, a fiery debris field near Fort Hood. That's about an hour north of Austin. In Massachusetts, a 17-year-old boy was taken into custody after his mother and 14-year-old brother were found dead in their family home. A school shooting in the Atlanta suburbs. Police say a ninth grader opening fire shot a fellow student. The suspect is in custody. This is ABC News. The Crawford County, Arkansas Sheriff's Office says a 14-year-old's been arrested, accused of planning a school shooting. Health insurance premiums could soar next year.
2: The cost of Obamacare plans in the marketplace have gone up 20% since Congress failed to extend subsidies that were put in place during COVID. Now, Bloomberg is reporting that U.S. employers are also bracing for the largest price hike in 15 years. The rising price of prescription drugs, hospital stays, and doctor visits are all contributing factors. As more small businesses drop coverage for their workers, some employees who can't afford what is offered have simply given up on having health insurance at all. Sherry Preston, ABC News.
0: A benefit concert is in the works to help Colombia and Venezuela recover from recent earthquakes. Mark Anthony, Luis Fonsi, Cheyenne, and more will perform at an international benefit concert live stream from Miami on Sunday. Proceeds will benefit several nonprofits. Dave Packer, ABC News.
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7: The weather stays fairly quiet over the next couple of days as high pressure really starts to settle in. Tonight we'll have partly cloudy skies. Temperatures fall into mid-60s overnight tonight. We'll have partly cloudy skies Thursday. Just a small chance for a late-day shower or storm. High temperatures climb into the middle 80s. It's partly cloudy Friday. A little bit better chance for some late-day showers and storms. High temperatures are back in the mid-80s. I'm meteorologist Amy Wilmoth in the NCN Weather Center.
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10: 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Buddy Melton, Bronwyn, Daly and Vincent, Tim Stafford, Alan Bimey with Sierra Hall and Ronnie McCurry and many others. 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
9: A reminder for you, this is the week that the Yancey County landfill is temporarily closed all week long. 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

up. That's the man I want to be, the man from Middle Tennessee. That's Chris Young. It's Rio Country. And can I tell you, I like it. I love it. I want more of that kind of carrying on with Tim McGraw.

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0: me.
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2: 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Next on the schedule is going to be the Belaw Community and Relief Center. And that's August the 21st. That will be from 10 a.m. until 4 p.m. They have a long list. 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But up next, August 21st.
3: High pressure moves in, and that keeps the weather pretty quiet for the next several days. Tonight, it's partly cloudy and mild. Temperatures fall into the middle 60s. We'll have a mix of sun and clouds on Thursday, just a 20% chance for a late day shower or storm. High temperatures climb into the mid 80s. It's partly cloudy Friday, about a 30% chance for a late day shower or storm, with high temperatures back in the mid 80s. I'm meteorologist Amy Wilmoth in the NCN Weather Center.

0: That Louisiana boy, Eddie Raven. I'm Gary Walker. I've got $2 in that jukebox. What to be? About 8 solid quarters on Real Country?
1: Here's the deal. The government is over $38 trillion in debt, which means the IRS isn't slowing down. And the tax code is complex and unforgiving. So it's not surprising if you're one of the millions of Americans that owe back taxes to the IRS. Unfortunately, they're the world's most powerful collection agency, with the ability to garnish your wages, seize your bank accounts, and even take your home or business. But don't be stressed or worried any longer. We're Optima.

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1: ABC News, I'm Dave Packer. Indiana Governor Mike Braun says he expects to declare a statewide state of emergency after drenching storms brought floods, down trees, and left at least one person, a four-year-old, dead. A deadly military helicopter crash in Texas today sparked a wildfire that forced the evacuation of nearby homes. Bell County Sheriff's Office spokesperson Cliff Coleman.
2: This was an Apache helicopter, and two souls were on board. They were pronounced deceased.
1: The Department of Homeland Security plans to equip ICE agents with gloves that deliver electric shocks. The gloves are similar to a taser, but don't use as much voltage. They're currently used most often in prisons. New numbers from the government today showing inflation cooled slightly from June to July. The 0.1% reduction wasn't enough to reverse the high prices seen in many sectors. President Trump announcing White House Press Secretary Caroline Leavitt will leave her role at the end of August. Leavitt welcomed her second child in May. This is ABC News. The Los Angeles Lakers are being sold to Bob Iger and Josh Kushner. ESPN NBA insider Ramona Shelburne says it started when the duo was bidding on the Las Vegas expansion.
3: Mark Walter wasn't interested in selling, but the number they discussed, $12.5 billion, was something that he had to think about. And he had, I think, 1 or 2 days to think about it before this started moving forward, before they had to move forward with the expansion process. But, you know, Mark Walter purchased the Lakers just last year. That went through in 2025. It was approved by the Board of Governors at $10 billion. So from October of last year to right now, he just made $2.5 billion on the Los Angeles Lakers.
1: The sale needs to be approved by the NBA Board of Governors. Tropical storm Cristobal has formed in the central Atlantic. It poses no threat to land. And this catches off the scales. An 8-year-old fishing in a lake near Philadelphia was reeling in what he thought was a large bass, but it turned out to be a piranha. Dave Packer, ABC News.
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8: The weather stays fairly quiet over the next couple of days as high pressure really starts to settle in. Tonight, we'll have partly cloudy skies. Temperatures fall into the mid-60s overnight tonight. Well, partly cloudy skies Thursday, just a small chance for a late-day shower storm. High temperatures climb into the middle 80s. It's partly cloudy Friday, a little bit better chance for some late-day showers and storms. High temperatures are back in the mid-80s. I'm meteorologist Amy Wilmoth in the NCN Weather Center.
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I'm in the car next to you on the highway, heading to work. I sit in front of you on the bus. I work in the office down the hall and stand next to you in the elevator. 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
1: Well, life on the farm is kind of laid back. Ain't much an old country boy like me can't hack. It's early to rise, early in the sack. I thank God I'm a country boy. Well, a simple kind of life never did me no harm. Raising me a family and working on the

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4: 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It appears by its own numbers, the U.S. government seems insolvent. 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

0: That's George Strait. I've come to expect it from you right here in real country. Okay, I learned something today. They say don't wear the color orange when you're going on a job interview. Did you ever hear that? They say that it makes the worst first impression. About a quarter of all HR interviewers claim that the bright color comes across as unprofessional. They say the best color to wear, in case you're wondering, is blue, probably navy blue. Boring.
1: The U.S. Treasury quietly released its official financial report for 2025. It appears by its own numbers, the U.S. government seems insolvent. It's reported that the Treasury shows about $6 trillion in assets and over $47 trillion in liabilities. Add it all up, and it looks like the U.S. owes more than $130 trillion it doesn't have. If that were a family, they'd earn $52,000 a year, spend $73,000, and already be more than $1 million underwater. 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

0: That's Keith Whitley. I wonder, do you think of me right here in Real Country? You know, it was his wife's decision, Lori Morgan, to release that song after he passed away. She said she thought that should be the first single from the album. It was, and it went all the way to number one on the country charts. Keep it here. We're going to get to some great music. George Burge is coming up. We'll do some Don Williams, too.
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5: 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It appears by its own numbers, the U.S. government seems insolvent. It's reported that the Treasury shows about $6 trillion in assets and over $47 trillion in liabilities. Add it all up, and it looks like the U.S. owes more than $130 trillion it doesn't have. 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
1: The U.S. Treasury quietly released its official financial report for 2025. It appears by its own numbers, the U.S. government seems insolvent. It's reported that the Treasury shows about $6 trillion in assets and over $47 trillion in liabilities. Add it all up, and it looks like the U.S. owes more than $130 trillion it doesn't have. 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
4: The U.S. Treasury quietly released its official financial report for 2025. It appears by its own numbers, the U.S. government seems

0: government seems insolvent. It's reported that the Treasury shows about $6 trillion in assets and over $47 trillion in liabilities. Add it all up, and it looks like the U.S. owes more than $130 trillion it doesn't have. 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

away. In Hollywood was a lady in red who danced in my dreams as I tossed in bed. I knew I'd wind up in jail or dead if I had to stay.

0: parts of Indiana, leading to inundated neighborhoods and high water rescues.
1: Water reaching the roofs of some homes, cars completely submerged. Many highways impassable. In Cambridge City, east of Indianapolis, one man clinging to a utility pole as he waited for rescue teams to reach him. Crews going door to door in Muncie, pulling people to safety. For many residents, they say the flooding happened with little warning.
0: ABC's Sophie Flay. Arizona Senator Ruben Gallego is calling on the Navy to allow a bipartisan congressional delegation to visit the USS Abraham Lincoln in the Red Sea and to conduct an oversight investigation into reports that multiple sailors have tried to jump overboard due to long deployments and disrupted supply lines that have caused a lack of food and clean water. White House Press Secretary Caroline Leavitt's leaving the job. She just gave birth to her second child. This is ABC News. A deadly accident at a waterfall in Oregon. Here's ABC's Perry Russum.
2: A 20-year-old tourist fell to his death while trying to take a picture. Officials say Zachary Mertens came from Kentucky to visit Silver Falls State Park in Oregon. On Monday, he allegedly entered a restricted area to take a picture at the top of a 177-foot waterfall. Authorities say he slipped and fell to his death. At Silver Falls, access is closed within 300 feet above and below the park's several waterfalls.
0: The latest recall connected to the salmonella outbreak, Whole Foods, the supermarket chain now pulling prepared foods that used jalapenos from the same supplier connected to the outbreak. More than 300 people have gotten sick across more than two dozen states. Unless you bought your Powerball ticket in Illinois, you didn't win $1 billion. The one ticket taking the jackpot sold at a convenience store in Quincy, Illinois. The lump sum payout, $450 million. Sherry Preston, ABC News.
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8: Good morning. Skies are partly to, at times, mostly cloudy today. It's breezy and warm. Highs reach the low to mid-80s again. And we'll just have a 20% chance of some rain later on. Tonight, partly cloudy skies are in the forecast. Lows dip into the mid to upper 60s. Tomorrow, it's partly cloudy again with a chance for some scattered storms. Highs climb into the mid-80s. I'm meteorologist Kat Campbell in the NCN Weather Center.
4: Well, yesterday we had just a small shower and we had most of our rain early this morning. Thunderstorms rumbling through about 1:30 this morning. We picked up another almost quarter of an inch of rain right here at the radio station, and a lot of other areas did the same as the storms passed through earlier. 64 is our temperature at 4 minutes after 6 o'clock.

Blake Shelton, what a great story. That's from 2002. Can you believe that? 24 years ago from Blake Shelton, Old Red. It's 11 after 6 o'clock.

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0: 15 after 6 o'clock. It's Puddles in the parking lot this morning. We had a storm roll through. It was 1:30 because I was watching the clock when it rumbled through so loud and left us about a quarter of an inch of rain early this morning. So most areas around picking up some more rain, but we've settled down for the morning, and the forecast is partly sunny. We just have a chance of a shower, maybe a thunderstorm later this afternoon, but low to mid-80s. 81 was the high temperature yesterday. Now, Yancey County Schools had their open house yesterday for middle school and high school. It's elementary today. Elementary open house for the elementary schools. That's going to be from 2 until 6:30 this afternoon.

0: BJ Thomas and Vince Gill, I just can't help believing. 6:30 is our time. Sports is next.
1: NCN Sports, I'm Tony Rixby. The Los Angeles Lakers being sold for a second time in a year, going to businessmen Josh Kushner and Bob Iger for a record-breaking amount of $12.5 billion. ESPN first reported Wednesday that Kushner and Iger were buying the franchise after initially being part of an expansion group for Las Vegas. Seth Trimble will have an extra year of eligibility, but he won't be using it at North Carolina. Trimble has announced he's transferring to Louisville. In May, he entered the transfer portal. In his final 2 years as a Tar Heel, he averaged 12.6 points per game. North Wilkesboro will be getting the NASCAR All-Star race next season. It'll be the fourth time since 2023 that North Wilkesboro will host that event. Last month, the Window World 450 was held at the North Wilkesboro Speedway, first time it hosted a NASCAR Cup points race since 1996. The Greensboro stop on the PGA Tour officially has a new sponsor. Raymond James will be replacing Wyndham Rewards as the title sponsor starting in 2028. The event will be known as the Go By Raymond Jones. The event was named by the Wyndham Championship in 2007, replacing Daimler Chrysler as the sponsor. It was for many years the GGO. In Major League Baseball last night, in interleague play, Houston Astros winners over the San Francisco Giants 2-1. White Sox beating the Cincinnati Reds 5-0. Dodgers winning again. They beat the Kansas City Royals 4-2. The Rays beating the Athletics 8-4. Toronto Blue Jays with a 6-4 win over the Boston Red Sox. They've lost 5 in a row now. Cardinals beat the Philadelphia Phillies 7-1. Braves, the hottest team in baseball, they beat the New York Mets 6-3. They also hold baseball's best record. Chicago Cubs with a 12-6 win over the Washington Nationals. Lisa Dwyer reports on a former NFL player's hopes of diagnosing CTE earlier.
2: Former NFL quarterback Matt Hasselbeck has participated in a study at Boston University to help find ways to diagnose CTE in living individuals. The degenerative brain disease linked to head trauma currently can only be diagnosed after death. Hasselbeck, who played in the NFL for 17 years, hopes his involvement will aid researchers in finding ways to diagnose CTE accurately while people are still alive. The research team is seeking participants who played football or have Alzheimer's as they work to distinguish CTE from Alzheimer's in the hopes of developing diagnostic markers. I'm Lisa Dwyer.
1: Tony Rixby, NCN Sports.
0: We have a temperature of 65 degrees this morning. Yesterday, 81 was the high. We had a little bit of rain. But most of the rain that's occurred in the last 24 hours happened about 1:30 this morning when storms rolled through and we picked up almost another quarter inch of rain. Forecast today says partly sunny, 40% chance of a shower, chance of a thunderstorm for the afternoon, highs lower 80s, and then tonight becoming partly cloudy, fog after midnight, lows mid-60s, sunny in the morning for Friday. Some clouds move in the afternoon with that 50% chance of showers and thunderstorms. The highs in the lower 80s. Partly cloudy overnight Friday night, lows mid-60s. We're back to sunshine for Saturday before we have the return of those possibilities of showers and thunderstorms on Saturday afternoon. Right now they're calling that a 70% chance. Highs mid to upper 80s, so we really heat up there into the weekend. And then Sunday, sunny, except for the 50% chance of the shower in the afternoon and mid to upper 80s also on Sunday. So some warm temperatures going to heat up just a little bit more heading into the week.

0: there.
1: And I think we're getting ready to talk a little bit more about that coming up for you. I see a fog blob laying down through the mountain valleys this morning, just down below the radio station. So if that's low enough where you are, going to be a foggy start to the day. It is Thursday the 13th, almost a Friday the 13th, but we just missed it. So it's Thursday, August 13th. Happy birthday to Ella Autry today, to Bill Boone and Brian Boone. Doug Bryan has a birthday, David Bye, Wanda Cannon, Connie Carpenter, and J.B. Cooper. Happy birthday to Carol Danford, to James Glenn, to Kevin Huskins, to Ricky Ray and Pat Wilson, all having birthdays today.
0: Welcome into today's Community Close-Up. We have with us today...
2: Kathy Amos, Superintendent of Yancey County Schools.
0: Monday of the 17th, right?
2: Yes, yes.
0: Teachers, I guess, are already back at work getting ready.
2: Oh, yes. They're getting those classrooms ready and working on their lesson plans. And so we are excited about Monday.
0: So tell us about the year. What's it going to be? Are we going to have a bunch of kids in the Yancey County schools?
2: There are a bunch of kids that are coming back and joining us, and we're excited about that. Over 2,000 students in pre-K through 12. And so we look forward to seeing them on Monday.
0: 2,000.
2: Yes.
0: That's pretty good.
2: Yeah.
0: I mean, it's continuing to grow. I know we've had our times when it was down because of hurricanes and pandemics, but that sounds good.
2: Yeah. We have some, as it fluctuates, you know, from year to year, like you said. And so we do have some parents that are bringing their kids back in who maybe were out for the storm for a time. And so we are welcoming them back and many others with open arms. So
0: that's great.
2: Yeah.
0: So as we prepare, there's a lot of things you have to remember to do. There'll be a few yellow vehicles on the road.
2: Yes,
0: too.
2: Yes. We want to stay safe next week, and a reminder as our buses are on the road, and if you will, please stop for their stop signs as they're letting kids on and off, and I know sometimes it's hard to see them on the roadways if there's fog or whatnot, but then also a reminder when you're out on the main road on Highway 19, if you are on the same side, if the bus is on your side of the road, then you need to stop for them. Now, if they're in the other far lane of traffic, then you can continue on. But that's the biggest thing we need folks to remember. If you're out on the four-lane highway, that you please stop for our buses.
0: Yeah. So if you come up behind one with the stop arm out and everything, don't just slip on by. Stop.
2: Oh, yeah. You need to
0: that's
2: stop.
0: That's when you need to stop. But now if it's on the other side of the median, you're lucky.
2: You're okay. You can keep going. Keep going, going on to work. So we do have our open houses. And so on Thursday, it will be the elementary open house. And so we invite our parents to come out and our grandparents and meet the teachers and get their bus information, make sure that their students are registered. We do have a new computer system, Infinite Campus Parent Portal. So parents, if you have a computer at home or laptop or go to the library or come to our schools, we can help you to check your students in. And that way you can also see their grades and their attendance and their tardies and keep up with how the kids are doing. We invite you to join Infinite Campus Parent Portal.
0: Well, that's really neat. And again, you've got folks that can help if folks get kind of stumbled up on it. But that's going to be another exciting addition.
2: Yes. And then for our pre-K, we've continued with three pre-K classes this year in the school district. And we have one class at Blue Ridge. We hope to add to that in the future. And then we have two classes at Burnsville. And so I just want to let folks know there are four slots that are open at Blue Ridge Elementary and eight slots that are open at Burnsville because the two classes are there. And if you are looking for a fun, safe, exciting place for your kid to come and learn each day, if you will call Becky Schutte at the county office, then if you're interested in pre-K and the students must be 4 years old on or before August 31st. So we would love to fill up those slots, and many folks can qualify for free. And

0: And so you wouldn't have to pay anything for your child to come to pre-K. So please call Becky at the county office and she can give you more details.
1: All right.
0: Okay.
1: Well, it's always exciting because you've always got something going on with the facilities.
0: Yeah.
1: You know, continue to work things coming back from the storm and everything. So what's happening with facilities?
0: Yeah, well, we are very fortunate. We have great custodians throughout the community, and they have really worked hard in the summer and cleaning and getting the schools ready. And so our additions are complete at Blue Ridge and Burnsville. We just have a few more punch list items that we're working on and getting those finished up. I'm very appreciative to Mo Green and DPI for those funds in the past, and then also our General Assembly for helping us with hurricane repair money and so forth. And so our barn and arena, we have several grants that have helped with these funds. Our barn and arena will be complete in mid-September, and that is for our ag kids.

0: that we're working on and getting those finished up. I'm very appreciative to Mo Green and DPI for those funds in the past, and then also our General Assembly for helping us with hurricane repair money and so forth. And so our barn and arena, we have several grants that have helped with these funds. Our barn and arena will be complete in mid-September, and that is for our Ag Kids. So we're working on the roofs and the HVAC at the high school, and then, of course, the stadium. And we're excited about our fall sports. We have football. The first game will be played at Pisgah on August the 21st. I spoke with Coach Pope yesterday, and looks like we're doing well in all our scrimmage games and excited for this year. So our first home game will be August 28th against Irwin. So I love those Friday night football nights.
1: Yeah.
0: And then our volleyball team, we've been playing some, and we play at home versus McDowell on Thursday the 13th at 6. And of course, we've got tennis, golf, cross country, and men's soccer. They play at North Buncombe on August the 19th at 6:45. And then we have our first home game against McDowell on August the 24th at 7. And so all those athletic schedules are listed on the school's webpage. And we'd love for you to come out and support our Cougars this year as they continue to play some great sports.
1: Just one of the many things going on within the entire Yancey County system.
0: Yeah.
1: And you guys are just hanging in there and getting another year started. How much fun is this?
0: It is. It's exciting. And we always look forward to seeing our students. We have everybody had a fantastic summer, took a break, and was able to get outside some and enjoy your family and travel. And so as we have our kids come back in on Monday, we just ask that everybody have some patience with us for about a week as we get all the schedule settled, and especially the buses. We know that parents like to drive their kids to school the first couple of days, and then as more kids get on the buses throughout the week, that we're patient with those schedules, but we'll get them home safely. We've got a lot of great bus drivers that help us, and Derek Murphy and his team, the transportation team, does an outstanding job. Also, again, this year, we want to thank Lynn Deaton and our board. Our students are going to be able to have free breakfast and lunch, so we're appreciative of that. So we're going to just have a really good school year.
1: And we look forward to hearing again soon from Kathy Amos, the superintendent of the Yancey County Schools, about how things are going with that new school year. Remember, buses hit the road on Monday, so keep that in mind and be careful. Thanks to Kathy Amos for talking with us today, and thank you for listening to today's Community Close-Up.
2: Our time's 9 minutes before 7 o'clock, 65 degrees this morning.

Well, high school football time is almost here. Mountain Heritage with a scrimmage game coming up tonight at home. So the Cougars are at home tonight. Looks like it's going to be a good evening. You'll have a chance to see the JV and varsity both. The JV will host Cherokee at 5:30 today. This is out at E.O. Brick Stadium. And the varsity will play host to North Henderson at 7 o'clock. These are scrimmage games. Can't broadcast those. And so good luck to the Cougars as they'll be scrimmaging there tonight. Now, regular season will be starting up next week when the Cougars will be on the road to kick off their football season. Well, football season starting up, NASCAR season winding down. Three more races in August for NASCAR, and then they get to their playoffs that start in September. Now, this weekend, it's a Saturday event for the Cup teams. So Saturday, it's going to be NASCAR Cup Series at Richmond Raceway. That's going to be at 7 o'clock on Saturday.

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3: 22 after the 7 o'clock hour. 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So if you want to make an appointment, do it the way you usually do, through the app on your phone, or 1-800-RED-CROSS is the other way. 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And thank you for those that do that, to give the gift of life that's happening tomorrow. Here's Tim McGraw. Please remember me.

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0: 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I know time's ticking, and it's 28 after 7. News and weather's on the way. Let's squeeze in one more right here before we go to news. Justin Moore, time's ticking.

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1: 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Families across the area are gearing up for the return to the classroom with staggered start dates announced across several counties. Students in Madison, Mitchell, and Yancey counties will be the first to head back to school, with all three districts scheduled to open their doors for the new school year this coming Monday, August 17th. Just a few days later, Avery County schools will officially welcome students back on Wednesday the 19th. Rounding out the regional calendar, McDowell County students will have an extra week of summer vacation with their first official day of classes slated for Monday, August the 24th. Local motorists are urged to exercise extra caution in the coming weeks as school zones become active and school buses return to their morning and afternoon routes. I'm Michael Lardell for WKYK News. 67 degrees this morning, and we'll get ready to talk a little more about our morning weather, sponsored by Young's Fuel and by Compassionate Care. 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
1: Well, yesterday we topped out at 81 degrees for a high temperature here at the radio station. Picked up 0.03 on the rain gauge from the evening showers. And then overnight, early this morning, most areas around got more rain during that time than they did yesterday. We picked up 0.23 here at the radio station about 1:30 this morning when some storms rolled through. And so almost a quarter of an inch of rain. Looking at some other rain gauges around, in Spruce Pine at 64 this morning, they have 0.21 on their rain gauge from the storm earlier. And in Bakersville, 64 with 0.14 on the rain gauge. South Tow area, it's 64 this morning, 0.18 on that rain gauge. And in the Pensacola area, 67 this morning, 0.09 on the rain gauge there. The forecast is partly sunny, a chance of those afternoon showers and storms. Again, the highs today in the lower 80s. Clouds tonight, a little fog after midnight, and lows mid-60s. We start with sunshine for Friday, and then again, afternoon showers and thunderstorms. They're calling it a 50% chance tomorrow, with the highs in the low to mid-80s. Tomorrow night, lows mid-60s. More of the same Saturday and Sunday, as temperatures will be a little bit on the increase, maybe mid to upper 80s over the weekend. But again, chance, about a 70% chance each day of those afternoon showers and thunderstorms. This morning in Boone, 68 degrees. The Asheville Airport, fair skies and 70. A little fog and mist at the Tri-City Airport in Tennessee, 68 there. It's overcast at the Charlotte Airport and 74 degrees. We've worked our way up to 68 for a temperature now here at WKYK. 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Here's a song that goes back into the 70s. This was number one, 1972 for Donna Fargo.

0: Mountain Community Health Partnership is pleased to announce that Dr. Gretchen Court Banks, a board-certified pediatrician with deep roots in Mitchell and Yancey counties, will be joining the organization this fall. Dr. Banks will begin seeing patients in September of 2026 and will be accepting new pediatric patients. Families are encouraged to call now to schedule appointments for late September and beyond. The phone number is 688-2104. School's almost back in session, and the Yancey County Sheriff's Office is throwing a party to celebrate. Join them for the Back to School Bash this Saturday from 10 until 2:30 on the Burnsville Town Square. Come hungry, enjoy pigs and grits and Kona ice and lots more. The kids will have fun time inflatables, games, and more for them as well. It's all happening this Saturday. Fun, food, and family on the Burnsville Town Square. The Yancey County Sheriff's Office Back to School Bash. We'll see you there.
1: That is at 10 o'clock. Don't forget the prayer walk starts at 8 o'clock. That starts at the Yancey County School Board office. Now, if you've heard that the landfill is closed, that's true. The Yancey County landfill temporarily closed this week through Sunday. They'll reopen on Monday, but that does not affect the convenience center. Sometimes folks confuse the two, but the convenience center, the location where most folks take their trash, and so those are open and continuing to operate on a regular schedule. Well, today is Thursday the 13th, not quite Friday the 13th, but the day before, so we missed Friday the 13th, 225th day of the year, 140 days left in the year. And here's some history about this day. This was the day in 1961 that would become known as the Barbed Wire Sunday. East Germany sealed the border between Berlin's eastern and western sectors before building a wall that would divide that city for the next 28 years. In 1889, William Gray of Hartford, Connecticut, received a patent. This was for the very first coin-operated telephone. In 1952, Big Mama Thornton recorded a famous song, Hound Dog. 4 years later, Elvis Presley, famous version, was released of that song. In 1969, there was a ticker tape parade going on in New York City on this day. This was for the Apollo 11 astronauts Neil Armstrong, Edwin Buzz Aldrin, and Michael Collins, the moon guys, this day, 1969. And in 1995, Baseball Hall of Famer Mickey Mantle died at a Dallas hospital at the age of 63. Well, closer to home, happy birthday today to Ella Autry and Bill Boone, also Brian Boone. Doug Bryant, David Bye, Wanda Cannon has a birthday, Connie Carpenter, J.B. Cooper. Happy birthday to Carol Danford, to James Glenn, Kevin Huskins, Ricky Ray, and Pat Wilson. They're all having birthdays today. And from the country music world, born this day in West Monroe, Louisiana in 1973, was Andy Griggs, country music artist with several hit songs, including this one for him back in 1998. I think this went to number one. You won't ever be lonely.

0: The following point of view is presented in memory of J.R. Del Sink.
1: Never make a woman mad. They can remember stuff that hasn't even happened yet. Arguing with a woman is like reading the software license agreement. In the end, you have to ignore everything and click, "I agree." Behind every angry woman stands a man who has absolutely no idea what he did wrong. Some things are just better left unsaid, and you usually realize it right after you say them. Be decisive. Right or wrong, make a decision. The road of life is paved with flat squirrels who couldn't seem to make a decision. If a woman says first of all during an argument, run away, because she has prepared research, information, charts, and could destroy you. And we'll conclude with this. A wise man once said nothing. Well, for better or worse, these have been some rules for men to live by and survive. And sometime very soon, in one of our point of views, we'll share rules for women to live by from this point of view.

Now there's a box of greasy parts sitting in the trunk of that 65. Still waiting on you and your grandpa.

woke all alone one Sunday morning with this song stuck in my head. And in that moment, something or someone spoke to me. They said there was still a verse that needed to be written for this song. And to get up and write it down. There's a book that's sitting in your house somewhere that could use some dusting off. There's a man who died for all our sins. Hanging from the cross, you can give your life to Jesus and he'll give you a second chance.

0: 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Open Tuesday through Saturday, the Amber Jack.
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2: 7 before the 8 o'clock hour. 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And the varsity will host North Henderson at 7 o'clock. 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

Still one of the top songs, Luke Combs, Be By You. Well, as the morning clouds clear back, looks like we're going to have a pretty nice weather day out there. Now, every time I say that, the clouds move back in and we have a kind of a gray day. But the forecast says partly sunny. That's the way they word it, with that chance of afternoon showers and storms. You know how that works? Coming back later this afternoon, Dana Carter going to take us up to ABC News time here in just a couple minutes.

0: 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News is next.
1: ABC News, I'm Sherry Preston. More rain and rough weather in store and some areas already pummeled by storms. ABC News Chief Meteorologist Ginger Z.
2: Powerful monsoon storms rolling through Arizona. Radar estimates of 2 to 4 inches of rain falling fast. Near Phoenix, up to an inch, triggering flash flooding. All of this as catastrophic training storms forced flash flood emergencies in Indiana.
1: Some spots in Indiana getting a foot of rain, more on the way today. Near Fort Hood, Texas, investigators are trying to figure out why an Army Apache helicopter went down, killing both soldiers on board. Concerns for some of the sailors and Marines aboard the USS Abraham Lincoln in the middle of an extended 9-month deployment supporting the war with Iran. Several reports say some service members have tried to jump overboard as they deal with conditions that include moldy bathrooms and interruptions to food deliveries. About 500 people are still missing after the deadly earthquake in Colombia. This is ABC News. New York Governor Kathy Hochul responding to new action by the Trump administration, not renewing federal contracts with nearly 100 legal service providers that represent unaccompanied minors through the immigration process. In response, Governor Kathy Hochul says the state will spend more than $7 million of its own dollars, as there are 1,400 unaccompanied minors in New York alone.
3: These cruel, depraved decisions can be a death warrant for our kids, whose only sin was being born in poverty or in a country consumed with political violence, and their parents decide they're better off leaving.
1: President Trump's press secretary Caroline Leavitt is leaving. She just gave birth to her second child and says she wants to spend more time with her and her young son, so she is quitting her job behind the podium. All of President Trump's cabinet members praise the job Leavitt has done during the president's second term. I'm Sherry Preston, ABC News.
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0: Well, our thermometer has wiggled its way up to 69 degrees already this morning. A look at that weather forecast is coming up for you. 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
6: Good morning. Skies are partly to at times mostly cloudy today. It's breezy and warm. Highs reach the low to mid 80s again, and we'll just have a 20% chance of some rain later on. Tonight, partly cloudy skies are in the forecast. Lows dip into the mid to upper 60s. Tomorrow, it's partly cloudy again with a chance for some scattered storms. Highs climb into the mid 80s. I'm meteorologist Kat Campbell in the NCN Weather Center.
0: 4 minutes after 8 o'clock, and our temperature's on 69 degrees. Now, I have a note that says, on Christmas Eve, 1966, this song slipped up to number one on the charts, and it stayed there for 8 long weeks by Jack Green. There.

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2: 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Hey, right here on the radio, we're getting ready for a football season. Scrimmage is happening tonight out of Mountain Heritage High School. Of course, can't broadcast scrimmage games. They don't allow that. But next week, the Cougars will be on the road as they'll travel to their home for the following week. We'll be telling you all more about that, but getting things all lined up and ready to go for that football season just around the corner. And closer than that is back to school. Several counties will have that first back to school day coming up on Monday, and then some others a little bit later. We'll tell you more about that in our news coming up around 8:30. In our weather, partly sunny, just a chance of a afternoon shower or thunderstorm again. The highs today, low 80s. Tonight, back to the mid-60s, back to sunshine for Friday before we have that chance of afternoon showers and storms. Into the weekend, we're expecting temperatures to heat up a little bit more. 69 degrees is our temperature. It's 12 minutes after 8 o'clock.

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3: And that starts at 10 o'clock on Saturday, but before that, at 8 o'clock, the annual public school prayer walk will begin. That starts at the board office, the prayer walk. So that'll be at 8 o'clock on Saturday morning. And then don't forget to tomorrow, the blood drive, American Red Cross, having that 1 to 5 o'clock at the Burnsville Fire Department, just off the Burnsville bypass. 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They're really in a desperate need, not just here, but all around the country, for those to give blood, to give the gift of life. And so you can walk in to give blood, but just know that those that have made appointments will be seen first. And so if you want to make an appointment,

call 1-800-RED-CROSS or use your phone to access your Red Cross Blood Drive app to do that, to schedule that for the Burnsville Fire Department. That's tomorrow from 1 to 5 o'clock. 20 after 8 on this Thursday morning.

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1: Mountain Community Health Partnership is pleased to announce that Dr. Gretchen Court Banks, a board-certified pediatrician with deep roots in Mitchell and Yancey counties, will be joining the organization this fall. Dr. Banks will begin seeing patients in September of 2026 and will be accepting new pediatric patients. Families are encouraged to call now to schedule appointments for late September and beyond. The phone number is 688-2104.
2: This is Scientific American 60 Second Health. I'm Dina Fine-Marin. Got a minute?
3: Almost three-quarters of American adults drink alcoholic beverages. Sooner or later, many of them will also take a prescribed medication. The fine print that comes with some meds tells patients to forego booze while taking the drugs, because alcohol-medicine interactions can change a drug's effectiveness or cause other health issues. Researchers have long wondered how much drinking goes on by people on such drugs, despite the warnings. Now a study suggests that almost 42% of U.S. drinkers have at some point been in possession of one or more alcohol-interactive drugs. The data do not guarantee that patients drank while on the drugs. But the research team notes that the numbers highlight the need for physicians to clearly discuss the potential risks of combining alcohol with certain meds, including ones commonly prescribed, for example, for depression, diabetes, or high blood pressure. The findings are in the journal Alcoholism, Clinical and Experimental Research, and are based on info from more than 26,000 adults collected by the 1999 to 2010 National Health and Nutrition Examination Survey. Elderly patients typically use more prescription drugs than younger people, and the study found that almost 78% of elderly drinkers have the potential to be drinking while taking drugs that warn against it. We know not to drink and drive. When it comes to some meds, don't drink and dose.
2: Thanks for the minute. For Scientific American 60 Second Health, I'm Dina Fine-Marin.
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4: NCN Sports, I'm Tony Rixby. The Los Angeles Lakers being sold for a second time in a year, going to businessmen Josh Kushner and Bob Iger for a record-breaking amount of $12.5 billion. ESPN first reported Wednesday that Kushner and Iger were buying the franchise after initially being part of an expansion group for Las Vegas. Seth Trimble will have an extra year of eligibility, but he won't be using it at North Carolina. Trimble has announced he's transferring to Louisville. In May, he entered the transfer portal. In his final 2 years as a Tar Heel, he averaged 12.6 points per game. North Wilkesboro will be getting the NASCAR All-Star Race next season. It'll be the fourth time since 2023. That North Wilkesboro will host that event. Last month, the Window World 450 was held at the North Wilkesboro Speedway, first time it hosted a NASCAR Cup points race since 1996. The Greensboro stop on the PGA Tour officially has a new sponsor. Raymond James will be replacing Wyndham Rewards as the title sponsor starting in 2028. The event will be known as the Go By Raymond Jones. The event was named by the Wyndham Championship in 2007, replacing Daimler Chrysler as the sponsor. It was for many years the GGO. In Major League Baseball last night, in interleague play, Houston Astros winners over the San Francisco Giants 2-1. White Sox beating the Cincinnati Reds 5-0. Dodgers winning again. They beat the Kansas City Royals 4-2. The Rays beating the Athletics 8-4. Toronto Blue Jays with a 6-4 win over the Boston Red Sox. They've lost five in a row now. Cardinals beat the Philadelphia Phillies 7-1. Braves, the hottest team in baseball, they beat the New York Mets 6-3. They also hold baseball's best record. Chicago Cubs with a 12-6 win over the Washington Nationals. Lisa Dwyer reports on a former NFL player's hopes of diagnosing CTE earlier.
5: Former NFL quarterback Matt Hasselbeck has participated in a study at Boston University to help find ways to diagnose CTE in living individuals. The degenerative brain disease linked to head trauma currently can only be diagnosed after death. Hasselbeck, who played in the NFL for 17 years, hopes his involvement will aid researchers in finding ways to diagnose CTE accurately while people are still alive. The research team is seeking participants who played football or have Alzheimer's as they work to distinguish CTE from Alzheimer's in the hopes of developing diagnostic markers. I'm Lisa Dwyer.
4: Tony Rixby, NCN Sports. NCN News. Good morning. I'm Tony Rixby. With 82 days until the 2026 midterm election, a new Elon University poll shows former Governor Roy Cooper holding an early double-digit lead over Republican National Chairman Michael Whatley in the race for the U.S. Senate. Poll director Jason Husser telling NCN News.
6: It's among the independent voter groups that Whatley is struggling the most. Whatley is losing to Cooper significantly among independent voters. Cooper is currently pulling in 49% of independents, Whatley at 22%.
4: The poll shows Cooper with an overall 11-point lead. Correspondent Lisa Dwyer reports inflation cooled just a tad last month.
5: U.S. inflation slowed last month. Consumer prices rose 3.4% in July from a year ago, down slightly from 3.5% in June. But inflation is still higher than before the Iran war began in February, when it was 2.4%. Inflation has been pushed higher by a series of shocks to the economy, tariffs imposed last spring, higher gas prices, and a surge in investment of artificial intelligence infrastructure that has boosted computer chip prices. The key question for the inflation fighters at the Fed and for consumers struggling with high gas and grocery prices is how quickly those one-time effects will fade. I'm Lisa Dwyer.
4: UNC Chapel Hill Chancellor Lee Roberts says that the university is making progress in the implementation of the equality policy adopted in 2024, replacing DEI initiatives. Roberts tells WTBD they welcome students from all over.
7: The bigger question in my mind is, are we making sure that the university feels as welcoming as possible to as many different students as possible?
4: You're listening to NCN News.
0: 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Families across the area are gearing up for the return to the classroom with staggered start dates announced across several counties. Students in Madison, Mitchell, and Yancey counties will be the first to head back to school, with all three districts scheduled to open their doors for the new school year this coming Monday, August 17th. Just a few days later, Avery County schools will officially welcome students back on Wednesday the 19th. Rounding out the regional calendar, McDowell County students will have an extra week of summer vacation with their first official day of classes slated for Monday, August the 24th. Local motorists are urged to exercise extra caution in the coming weeks as school zones become active and school buses return to their morning and afternoon routes. I'm Michael Lardell for WKYK News. 69 degrees. We have 23 hundredths, almost a quarter of an inch on the rain gauge from the thunderstorm that occurred about 1:30 this morning. And in our forecast, a chance of returning showers this afternoon. High temperatures, low to mid-80s. And then tomorrow, about the same. 50% chance of showers and storms tomorrow, lower 80s. Saturday, they're calling it a 70% chance and a little warmer, maybe mid to upper 80s on Saturday and also on Sunday with that 50% chance of showers on Sunday. 69 degrees, it's 29 minutes before the 9 o'clock hour. Here's an old one from George Jones, one of his classic songs, Walk Through the World with Me.

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1: 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Phone 682-2118.
3: Welcome into today's Community Close-Up. 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
4: Kathy Amos, Superintendent of Yancey County Schools.
3: Monday of the 17th, right?
4: Yes, yes.
3: Teachers, I guess, are already back at work getting ready.
4: Oh, yes. They're getting those classrooms ready and working on their lesson plans. And so we are excited about Monday.
3: So tell us about the year. What's it going to be? Are we going to have a bunch of kids in the Yancey County

0: that's pretty good.
1: Yeah.
0: I mean, it's continuing to grow. I know we've had our times when it was down because of hurricanes and pandemics, but that sounds good.
1: Yeah, we have some as it fluctuates, you know, from year to year, like you said. And so we do have some parents that are bringing their kids back in who maybe were out for the storm for a time. And so we are welcoming them back and many others with open arms. So
0: that's great.
1: Yeah.
0: So as we prepare, there's a lot of things you have to remember to do. There'll be a few yellow vehicles on the road.
1: Yes, yes. We want to stay safe next week. And a reminder, as our buses are on the road, and if you will, please stop for their stop signs as they're letting kids on and off. And I know sometimes it's hard to see them on the roadways if there's fog or whatnot. But then also a reminder, when you're out on the main road on Highway 19, if you are on the same side, if the bus is on your side of the road, then you need to stop for them. Now, if they're in the other far lane of traffic, then you can continue on. But that's the biggest thing we need folks to remember. If you're out on the four-lane highway, that you please stop for our buses.
0: Yeah. So if you come up behind one with the stop arm out and everything, don't just slip on by. Stop.
1: Oh, yeah. You need to
0: that's
1: stop.
0: That's when you need to stop. But now if it's on the other side of the median, you're lucky.
1: You're okay. You can keep going. Keep going, going on to work. So we do have our open houses. And so on Thursday, it will be the elementary open house. And so we invite our parents to come out and our grandparents and meet the teachers and get their bus information, make sure that their students are registered. We do have a new computer system, Infinite Campus Parent Portal. So parents, if you have a computer at home or laptop or go to the library or come to our schools, we can help you to check your students in. And that way you can also see their grades and their attendance and their tardies and keep up with how the kids are doing. We invite you to join Infinite Campus Parent Portal.
0: Well, that's really neat. And again, you've got folks that can help if folks get kind of stumbled up on it. But that's going to be another exciting addition.
1: Yes. And then for our pre-K, we've continued with three pre-K classes this year in the school district. And we have one class at Blue Ridge. We hope to add to that in the future. And then we have two classes at Burnsville. And so I just want to let folks know there are four slots that are open at Blue Ridge Elementary and eight slots that are open at Burnsville because the two classes are there. And if you are looking for a fun, safe, exciting place for your kid to come and learn each day, if you will call Becky Schutte at the county office, then if you're interested in pre-K and the students must be 4 years old on or before August 31st. So we would love to fill up those slots, and many folks can qualify for free. And so you wouldn't have to pay anything for your child to come to pre-K. So please call Becky at the county office and she can give you more details.
0: All right.
1: Okay.
0: Well, it's always exciting because you've always got something going on with the facilities. You know, continue to work things coming back from the storm and everything. So what's happening with facilities?
1: Yeah, well, we are very fortunate. We have great custodians throughout the community, and they have really worked hard in the summer and cleaning and getting the schools ready. And so our additions are complete at Blue Ridge and Burnsville. We just have a few more punch list items that we're working on and getting those finished up. I'm very appreciative to Mo Green and DPI for those funds in the past, and then also our General Assembly for helping us with hurricane repair money and so forth. And so our barn and arena, we have several grants that have helped with these funds. Our barn and arena will be complete in mid-September, and that is for our ag kids and our 4-H community members. Students will be able to show their animals in the arena, hopefully next spring. So we'll have the calves and goats and sheep, and we're excited about that for our kids. And then the ore building expansion down near the stadium, that's for our heavy equipment and electrical classes. We'll do that ribbon cutting ceremony in a couple of weeks. And so we want to thank Kyle McIntosh, our teachers, Jeremy Dotts. Jeff Silvers was a contractor and helping us to work on the building for months to get it ready for our students. So that's also an exciting project that we have. The stadium work. So that has been a big challenge for us. And as we continue to work with DPI and getting the plans approved and so forth, so there will be work that continues this fall in the first phase. And then the board members are going to interview next week

0: three companies that will complete the rest of the repairs next spring and summer. And so that will be the bathrooms, the bleachers, the press box, paving. And so it's just an exciting time for our students and employees as we wrap up all these facility projects. And with that, you know, our high school is going to be celebrating their 50th year. The school opened in 1976. And so that is why we still need some repair work, you know, to take place there. So we're working on the roofs and the HVAC at the high school. And then, of course, the stadium. And we're excited about our fall sports. We have football. The first game will be played at Pisgah on August the 21st. I spoke with Coach Pope yesterday, and looks like we're doing well in all our scrimmage games and excited for this year. So our first home game will be August 28th against Irwin. So I love those Friday night football nights.
1: Yeah.
0: And then our volleyball team, we've been playing some, and we play at home versus McDowell on Thursday the 13th. At 6. Mm-hmm. And of course, we've got tennis, golf, cross country, and men's soccer. They play at North Buncombe on August the 19th at 6:45. And then we have our first home game against McDowell on August the 24th at 7. And so all those athletic schedules are listed on the school's webpage. And we'd love for you to come out and support our Cougars this year as they continue to play some great sports.
1: Just one of the many things going on within the entire Yancey County system, and you guys are just hanging in there and getting another year started. How much fun is this?
0: It is. It's exciting, and we always look forward to seeing our students. We have everybody had a fantastic summer, took a break, and was able to get outside some and enjoy your family and travel. And so as we have our kids come back in on Monday, we just ask that everybody have some patience with us for about a week as we get all the schedule settled, and especially the buses. We know that parents like to drive their kids to school the first couple of days, and then as more kids get on the buses throughout the week, that we're patient with those schedules, but we'll get them home safely. We've got a lot of great bus drivers that help us, and Derek Murphy and his team, the transportation team, does an outstanding job. Also, again, this year, we want to thank Lynn Deaton and our board. Our students are going to be able to have free breakfast and lunch, so we're appreciative of that. So we're going to just have a really good school year.
1: And we look forward to hearing again soon from Kathy Amos, the superintendent of the Yancey County Schools, about how things are going with that new school year. Remember, buses hit the road on Monday, so keep that in mind and be careful. Thanks to Kathy Amos for talking with us today, and thank you for listening to today's Community Close-Up.
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3: O.D. Calhoun's Mars Theater in Bakersville showed all kinds of movies, westerns, Robert Mitchum's Thunder Road, and lots of Walt Disney movies. George Morgan started work as a teenager selling tickets and popcorn, and later he ran things. We were doing all right till we got the burlesque show on Saturday nights, and Cal didn't like it much, he said. They didn't show much like they do now, just short dresses and so on, danced all over the stage, just enough to attract attention. Funny thing is, we got all the Baptist deacons up there on the front row. We'd start the movie at 2 o'clock Saturday afternoon, and a preacher had set up preaching on the corner at the same time, had a loudspeaker he'd pointed toward the theater. When asked who got the bigger audience, George replied, "We did, full house."
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4: It is a 70-degree Thursday morning, 12 before the 9 o'clock hour. 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Here's Ella Langley. She's made a choice. She's choosing Texas.

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1: ABC News, I'm Sherry Preston. More rain expected today in parts of the Midwest, already waterlogged after heavy floods. Here's ABC's Sophie Flay.
2: Water reaching the roofs of some homes, cars completely submerged, many highways impassable. In Cambridge City, east of Indianapolis, one man clinging to a utility pole as he waited for rescue teams to reach him. Crews going door to door in Muncie, pulling people to safety. For many residents, they say the flooding happened with little warning.
1: Two soldiers killed in Texas when their Apache attack helicopter crashed near Fort Hood, setting off a brush fire. No word yet on why the chopper went down. Britain and France are in the midst of another heat wave. Forecasters in the UK say temperatures there could hit 100 degrees. Uncertainty about when there might be a deal to reopen the Strait of Hormuz is keeping oil prices up, and that's driving gas prices up again, too. Gas Buddy says national average for a gallon of regular, $4.04. This is ABC News. Two different stories on what happened between a Virginia woman and a federal immigration agent who pointed a gun at her head. Here's ABC's Dave Packer.
3: A Department of Homeland Security spokesperson calls Carolina Molina an agitator who tried to run over ICE agents in Falls Church, Virginia. But Molina says that's not what happened.
4: I decided to bring out my cell phone and record. And that is when it feels like the situation changed.
3: While she admitted hurling an insult at agents out of her car window, she says,
4: as an American citizen, I have a right to my First Amendment.
3: But she denied trying to run them over. Dave Packer, ABC News.
1: New York Attorney General Letitia James says the decision by Homeland Security to spend $20 million on electric shock gloves for ICE agents is cruel and possibly in violation of several laws. The gloves send a shock similar to a taser just by touching someone. DHS says they'll be used as a de-escalation device. I'm Sherry Preston, ABC News.
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8: Good morning. Today's forecast, partly sunny, just a 20% chance of a shower or storm later on. It's breezy and warm with high temperatures in the low to mid 80s. Tonight, partly cloudy skies are in the forecast. Lows dip into the mid to upper 60s. And tomorrow, partly cloudy skies return along with the chance for scattered storms. High temperatures climb into the mid 80s. I'm meteorologist Kat Campbell in the NCN Weather Center.
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0: 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They remain open and continue operating under their normal business hours during this time. This is the Yancey County landfill, closed all week long, but reopening on Monday, August the 17th.
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0: On a terrific Thursday today. My name is Buzz Jackson, and here's Kenny Rogers.
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0: I hope you're having a terrific Thursday today. My name is Buzz Jackson, and here's Kenny Rogers.
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0: I hope you're having a terrific Thursday today. My name is Buzz Jackson, and here's Kenny Rogers.
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0: country song.
1: That's Hardy on Real Country, my favorite country song. Yes, it's a hot summer, but it's hard to believe that some thieves are going to this kind of extreme to stay cool. In Atlanta, a man was recently targeted when thieves pulled his AC unit into his driveway and stole it. The thievery happened in broad daylight and took less than 7 minutes. You can get a security cage for about $800, and that apparently can slow down the thieves. Cops, by the way, are still looking for the suspects and the air conditioner.
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0: Country with Joe Nichols. Well, the late Conway Twitty is going to be inducted into the Mississippi Arts and Entertainment Hall of Fame during a ceremony next year. Previous inductees include Morgan Freeman, Elvis, and B.B. King. This ceremony will be January 28th in Meridian.
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2: 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And that's August the 21st. 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
3: Good morning. Skies are partly to, at times, mostly cloudy today. It's breezy and warm. Highs reach the low to mid 80s again. And we'll just have a 20% chance of some rain later on. Tonight, partly cloudy skies are in the forecast. Lows dip into the mid to upper 60s. Tomorrow, it's partly cloudy again with a chance for some scattered storms. Highs climb into the mid 80s. I'm meteorologist Kat Campbell in the NCN Weather Center.
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0: Oil Country with Confederate Railroad. I like my women on the trashy side. All right, here are some baby names that are banned around the world. For some reason in Australia, you're not allowed to name your baby IKEA after the put your furniture together store. Lucifer, you can't use that name in New Zealand. In the UK, naming your baby Cyanide is illegal. And in Sonora, Mexico, you cannot name your kid Harry Potter.
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things that matter, and there's things that don't. So if you're waiting here for me to cry, I hate to disappoint you, boy, but I

There's King George here on Real Country. Luke Bryan's got a bad case of asthma, and it was brought to the forefront during a couple of shows in the Pacific Northwest last week. He had to cancel those shows and has now rescheduled the shows in Seattle and Spokane to October. Hopefully by then, some rain. Rain is a good thing on Real Country.

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1: ABC News, I'm Sherry Preston. Prices still going up at the wholesale level, but not quite as fast as they have been. The producer price index out this morning shows inflation running at 4.7% last month compared to a year ago. We're learning more about the decision to sneak President Trump off the plane and onto another one when leaving Turkey last month. The switch triggered by intelligence, suggesting an Iranian cell might have made it into Turkey to try to assassinate him. ABC's Mary Bruce.
2: The ruse shrouded in secrecy, with only a handful of top aides aware of what was happening. The plane carrying Trump was escorted by F-35 fighter jets, standard protocol for Air Force One. So too was the old Air Force One, something highly unusual for a plane not carrying the president.
1: Two Army soldiers killed when their Apache helicopter crashed near Fort Hood in Texas. Executives with the Chicago Bears are expected to give an update today amid speculation they may move the team to Indiana. This is ABC News. Federal officials announcing the arrest of nearly a dozen people involved in what they describe as one of the largest marriage fraud schemes in U.S. history. Here's ABC's Sophie Flay.
3: Prosecutors in New York say the ring arranged hundreds of sham marriages, pairing Chinese nationals seeking green cards with American citizens willing to marry them on paper for a price. The foreign nationals paid as much as $100,000 each, and the Americans were allegedly paid $30,000 to say, "I do." According to the indictment, some of the fake weddings were held at restaurants where the couples changed into traditional Chinese wedding attire to make the ceremonies look real.
1: ABC Sophie Flay. Whole Foods now recalling some prepared foods made with jalapenos that could be contaminated with salmonella. The outbreak has left more than 300 people sick across 27 states. Nobody has come forward yet to claim the $1 billion Powerball jackpot. Only one ticket sold in the city of Quincy, Illinois. The winner will get $450 million if they take the lump sum. Sherry Preston, ABC News.
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8: Good morning. Today's forecast: partly sunny, just a 20% chance of a shower or storm later on. It's breezy and warm with high temperatures in the low to mid 80s. Tonight, partly cloudy skies are in the forecast. Lows dip into the mid to upper 60s. And tomorrow, partly cloudy skies return along with the chance for scattered storms. High temperatures climb into the mid 80s. I'm meteorologist Kat Campbell in the NCN Weather Center.
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7: Here's a good chance for you to check out those Cougar football teams because they have a home scrimmage coming up tonight for JV and for varsity both. 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First regular season game is August 21st. Mountain Heritage will be at Pisgah on that date. And the first home game of the year is August the 28th for the Cougar football team. For the varsity, that'll be Irwin at Mountain Heritage on August the 28th.
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0: Country with Jason Aldean. I guess it's official. It's fall, right? Because it's pumpkin spice season. Krispy Kreme kicking off pumpkin spice season earlier in the week with new pumpkin spice donuts. They beat Starbucks. Starbucks is the traditional home of pumpkin spice. I mean, I think it's who we mostly think of when we think pumpkin spice. They're not due to bring out their pumpkin spice menu items until a week or so from now.
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3: 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And it's 2 until 6:30. 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
4: Good morning. Skies are partly to at times mostly cloudy today. It's breezy and warm. Highs reach the low to mid 80s again. And we'll just have a 20% chance of some rain later on. Tonight, partly cloudy skies are in the forecast. Lows dip into the mid to upper 60s. Tomorrow, it's partly cloudy again with a chance for some scattered storms. Highs climb into the mid 80s. I'm meteorologist Kat Campbell in the NCN Weather Center.
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1: ABC News, I'm Sherry Preston. Wholesale inflation dropping last month as gas prices dropped ever so slightly on hopes that the war with Iran will end soon. Initial applications for state jobless benefits been creeping up again, says ABC's Jim Ryan.
2: The four-week moving average of unemployment claims is still below 200,000, but the number filed last week alone rose to 209,000. Considering the job losses reflected in last month's unemployment report, analysts see the slight uptick in weekly jobless filings as a sign of relative stability in the labor market.
1: Treasury Secretary Scott Bessent says whoever leaked the story about the decoy plane President Trump was taken off of while leaving Turkey last month has committed treason, and that whoever it is will be found. President Trump is being sued in federal court to stop him from making money off new paid service at a social media company that lets paying customers get a first look at his posts. The plaintiffs call it a blatant corruption. Truth Social says it's a left-wing attempt to silence the president. This is ABC News. Arizona Senator

0: Ruben Gallego is calling on the Navy to allow a bipartisan congressional delegation to visit the USS Abraham Lincoln in the Middle East and to conduct an oversight investigation into reports that multiple sailors have tried to jump overboard due to long deployments and disrupted supply lines that have caused a lack of food and clean water. An Army gynecologist is charged with sexually abusing patients.
1: A 46-page charging document lists 272 crimes that OBGYN Blaine McGraw is accused of committing between 2021 and 2026. 66 complaints relate to video recordings that the 48-year-old is alleged to have secretly made of his patients. Prosecutors say McGraw was conducting exams for his own gratification. McGraw's lawyers say the procedures were medically necessary. Jim Ryan, ABC News.
0: The Kennedy Center board is meeting today to discuss future plans, including closing the iconic institution if it needs significant repairs. I'm Sherry Preston, ABC News.
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5: Good morning. Today's forecast: partly sunny, just a 20% chance of a shower or storm later on. It's breezy and warm with high temperatures in the low to mid 80s. Tonight, partly cloudy skies are in the forecast. Lows dip into the mid to upper 60s. And tomorrow, partly cloudy skies return along with the chance for scattered storms. High temperatures climb into the mid 80s. I'm meteorologist Kat Campbell in the NCN Weather Center.
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0: Partly cloudy skies are in the forecast. Lows dip into the mid to upper 60s. And tomorrow, partly cloudy skies return, along with the chance for scattered storms. High temperatures climb into the mid 80s. I'm meteorologist Kat Campbell in the NCN Weather Center.
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2: About the schools, and it's 2 until 6:30. So make note of that, 2 o'clock this afternoon till 6:30 this evening. Plenty of time for mom and dad or those with the kids to get by to the elementary open house going on today for Yancey County Schools.

Welcome to another edition of the New Day program on this Thursday, August 13th. I'm Dennis Renfro, your host for the program. Happy to have you along with us as we're getting ready to have a great time in the Lord, enjoying some good gospel music. God has given us a beautiful day to rejoice in all of his many blessings and thank him for everything he's done for us. And we're just so thankful for everything he's done, including giving us some nice listeners who are able to wake up to the light of a new day and rejoice with us today. Let's get started with a scripture reading. Today we'll be looking at the book of 1 Peter chapter 1. We'll look at verses 18 and 19. It reads, "For as much as ye know that ye were not redeemed with corruptible things as silver and gold from your vain conversation received by tradition from your fathers, but with the precious blood of Christ, as of a lamb without blemish and without spot."

That was Karen Peck in New River with Gotta Be Saved, going out to all the inmates in the listening area, requested by Marlene. And ahead of that, we heard from the Troy Burns family with By the Blood of the Lamb.

0: Yes, you can call Jesus any time of the day on your knees in prayer, and we suggest that you do that as often as possible. As the Bible says, pray without ceasing. And you can pick up the phone and call us if you have a dedication, a prayer request, a praise report, anything you'd like to share with our community, maybe a church announcement, or would like to let somebody know just how much they mean to you. We'll be happy to do that for you. Spread a little sunshine and give us a call at 682-3510 or 765-7441, whichever number is local to your area, to call us here at WKYK. And if you live outside the area, call our toll-free number, 888-267-2711. That's 888-267-2711. When we come back, we're going to hear a new song by a new group called the Ursary Brothers. We'll also hear from Christy Cox, joined by the Blackwood Brothers, when we come back. The New Day program is brought to you in part today by your friends at Young's Fuel Service and Davis Farms.
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0: 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You're listening to the New Day program on WKYK. This next song is going out to Marie McIntosh, Betty Ann Briggs, Catherine Norton, and to Yvonne from Cody McKinney. He wanted to hear a new song. Here's a new one. It's by the Ursary Brothers. It's called This Earthly World Is Not My Home.

0: That's Christy Cox joined by the Blackwood Brothers with No One But Jesus Can. Crabtree Baptist Church started up Vacation Bible School last night. It's going to run through tomorrow night, 6 o'clock to 8 o'clock, with classes for all ages. The adult class starts at 7, and a meal is being provided nightly in the Fellowship Hall. The church is located at 59 Cane Branch Road in Burnsville. The 9th Annual Yancey County Public School Prayer Walk will take place Saturday. It starts at 8 o'clock at the board office, as parents, teachers, students, and community members are encouraged to attend and pray for the leaders of our school at 8 o'clock. Individual school walks will immediately follow at around 9, with a prayer captain at each Yancey County school to lead the prayer walk. And there'll be a benefit scene for Martha Hutchins on Saturday, August 22nd at 6 p.m. at Faith Church at 3118 U.S. 70 Highway in Black Mountain. 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

0: 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From the homepage, click on the religion drop-down menu, then click on Gospel Playlist and the day in question, and then you'll find the playlist and YouTube videos for each song played on that particular day. This next song is going out to Pat Wilson, who is celebrating a birthday today. Great big happy birthday wish from her son, Anthony.
1: Hey.

That's the latest from the King James Boys, Everything Heaven Won't Be, and we're going to send that song out to Pastor Brandon Foer and his congregation at Crabtree Baptist Church. Ahead of that, we heard from the Jimmy Justice family with I Have Hope. The New Day program is brought to you in part today by your friends at Randolph's Garage and Body Shop, Rome Mountain Pharmacy of Bakersville, and Wyndham Baptist Church. When we return, we'll hear from the

0: That's the latest from the King James Boys, Everything Heaven Won't Be, and we're going to send that song out to Pastor Brandon Foer and his congregation at Crabtree Baptist Church. Ahead of that, we heard from the Jimmy Justice family with I Have Hope. The New Day program is brought to you in part today by your friends at Randolph's Garage and Body Shop, Rome Mountain Pharmacy of Bakersville, and Wyndham Baptist Church. When we return, we'll hear from the Jimmy Justice family with I Have Hope. The New Day program is brought to you in part today by your friends at Randolph's Garage and Body Shop, Rome Mountain Pharmacy of Bakersville, and Wyndham Baptist Church. When we return, we'll hear from the Primitive Quartet.
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0: 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I hope that today's selections have been a blessing to you. And remember, until next time, to keep God in your heart and your neighbors in your prayers. 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
1: ABC News, I'm Sherry Preston. Oklahoma has put a man to death for killing his girlfriend in 2005. It is the first of three executions set for the same day across the country today. Executions also set for Alabama and Tennessee. Concern for U.S. sailors deployed to the Middle East 9 months into their mission. The Navy Times and Stars and Stripes reporting that multiple service members have tried to jump overboard after describing moldy showers, broken toilets, and a lack of hygiene products. ABC News contributor Mick Mulroy.
2: It really set a record for continuous days at sea, so without a port call. And that causes a lot of the issues, of course, because supplies run very short and days become essentially continuous. But it's important also to point out that this crew has done an exceptional job at carrying out the mission.
1: More strong thunderstorms in the Midwest. Nearly 9 feet of rain fell in areas east of Indianapolis. This is ABC News. New York Governor Kathy Hochul responding to new actions by the Trump administration, not renewing federal contracts with nearly 100 legal service providers that represent unaccompanied minors through the immigration process. In response, the governor says the state will spend more than $7 million of its own dollars, as there are 1,400 unaccompanied minors in New York alone.
3: These cruel, depraved decisions can be a death warrant for our kids, whose only sin was being born in poverty or in a country consumed with political violence, and their parents decide they're better off leaving.
1: Leaving the White House, Press Secretary Caroline Leavitt, who says she wants to spend more time with her young family. Tropical storm Lala has formed in the Pacific. A hurricane watch has been issued for the big island of Hawaii, where they could get heavy rain, high winds, and dangerous surf starting Friday. I'm Sherry Preston, ABC News.
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0: Good afternoon. At 3 minutes after 12 noon, outside our studios here in Burnsville, looking at partly sunny skies and 80 degrees with a 4 mile per hour wind from the west southwest. We have a dew point of 75 degrees with 84% relative humidity and a barometric pressure of 30.08 inches and the rain gauge just over 0.2 inches at 0.2 hundredths of an inch of rain. Our morning low this morning dropped down to 64 degrees around the area. Other weather stations reporting 79 degrees currently. In Marshall, we have 79 degrees. In Spruce Pine, Bakersville reporting 79 as well, and it's 78 at sea low. Boone reporting light rainfall, 72 degrees. A few clouds in Asheville where it's 84 degrees and it's 86 in Morganton under fair skies. Let's check in now with Amy Wilmoth at the North Carolina News Network Weather Center.
11: We'll have partly to mostly cloudy skies through the day today, and just keep the umbrella handy. Some spotty storms are possible again. High temperatures will climb into the middle 80s. It's mainly cloudy overnight tonight. Temperatures fall into the upper 60s. We'll have some spotty storms around on Friday. Highs are in the mid-80s. And then scattered storms become more likely through the day on Saturday with high temperatures in the mid-80s. I'm meteorologist Amy Wilmoth in the NCN Weather Center.
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13: NCN News. I'm Tony Bixby. The Charlotte Mecklenburg School Superintendent was allowed to return this week after nearly 2 months on leave due to an investigation. School Board Chair Stephanie Sneed.
14: To return Dr. Crystal Hill to her role as superintendent following her temporary leave. The review identified issues that will require ongoing attention as it relates to leadership and leadership and operational practice.
13: With 83 days until the 2026 midterm election, a new Elon University poll shows former Governor Roy Cooper holding an early double-digit lead over Republican Michael Whatley in the race for the U.S. Senate. Poll director Jason Husser telling NCN News they also looked at views on election security.
15: More than half of North Carolinians are at least somewhat confident that this year's election process will be fair. 35% said somewhat confident, 26% said very confident. But this does vary by party. 33% of Democrats were very confident compared to 23% of Republicans.
13: The poll shows Cooper, a Democrat, leading Whatley, a Republican, by 11 points. A federal judge in Miami scheduled to hear arguments over whether the Tate brothers should remain in custody. Here's Donna Water.
16: Social media influencers Andrew and Tristan Tate are being held in a federal detention center in Miami as they fight extradition to the United Kingdom, where they're accused of rape and sex trafficking. They were arrested July 18th. A federal judge in Miami will hear arguments Thursday over whether the Tates should remain in custody as they fight extradition. The Tates have denied any wrongdoing, and their attorneys argue their client's high profile makes it nearly impossible for them to flee. Prosecutors say the serious pending charges in the UK, along with allegations in Romania, present a clear public safety concern. I'm Donna Water.
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10: 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Families across the area are gearing up for the return to the classroom with staggered start dates announced across several counties. Students in Madison, Mitchell, and Yancey counties will be the first to head back to school, with all three districts scheduled to open their doors for the new school year this coming Monday, August 17th. Just a few days later, Avery County schools will officially welcome students back on Wednesday the 19th. Rounding out the regional calendar, McDowell County students will have an extra week of summer vacation with their first official day of classes slated for Monday, August the 24th. Local motorists are urged to exercise extra caution in the coming weeks as school zones become active and school buses return to head back to school, with all three districts scheduled.

0: to open their doors for the new school year this coming Monday, August 17th. Just a few days later, Avery County Schools will officially welcome students back on Wednesday the 19th. Rounding out the regional calendar, McDowell County students will have an extra week of summer vacation with their first official day of classes slated for Monday, August the 24th. Local motorists are urged to exercise extra caution in the coming weeks as school zones become active and school buses return to their morning and afternoon
1: camper in a quiet park in Estato. And we have a couple of yard sales to tell you about. There's going to be a big carport sale, rain or shine, tomorrow from 9 a.m. through 5 p.m. and Saturday 9 a.m. to 4 p.m. with great bargains, tools, old iron bed frame, table and chairs, dishes, oil lamps, books, bicycles, clothes, and more. 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This big carport sale coming up, rain or shine, tomorrow 9 to 5, Saturday 9 to 4. 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Someone has lost a black female German Shepherd named Asa and a tan with no black on it, male German Shepherd named Koa, missing from Brushy Creek Road in Spruce Pine. 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

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It's the same form you may use when your item sells to have it taken off the radio and website. All regular classified buy, sell, and trade type listings will be read as much as possible while rotating with other items for a week before they expire when the week is up, and to come off the radio to put them back, simply resubmit. There's never a charge for these type of announcements, but there is a small fee for reading those service type will do ads and micro businesses. For details, give us a call or stop by our studios, and be sure and join us again next time, Monday through Saturday at this time. And remember, the Trading Post gets results.

Carol Ann Pearson, age 79, of Burnsville in the Busick community, joined her family in heaven on Wednesday, August 5th at Mission Hospital. She was the second daughter, born in Lake County, Ohio, of Robert and Evelyn M. Pearson, following her father's return from World War II Army service in New Guinea, the Philippines, and Japan. In addition to her parents, Carol was preceded in death by her brother, Robert A. Pearson, and sisters, Jacqueline Meyer and Suzanne DeArmond. She will be remembered by her sister, June Diane Pearson, Aunt Diana Victoria Pearson, carver of Hope Mills, nephews Casey Meyer and Alan Myers, nieces Christine Shields and Evelyn Cole, several great nieces, great nephews, cousins, and extended family in the U.S. and Canada. A memorial service will be held at 1 p.m. on Monday at Holcomb Brothers Funeral Home. 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This has been the obituary for Carol Ann Pearson, age 79, of Burnsville in the Busick community, who passed away on Wednesday, August 5th. Charles Lee Stewart, age 87, of Spruce Pine, passed away peacefully on Friday, August 7th, at Mission Hospital. He was born on August 16, 1938, in Mitchell County to the late George and Rosa Butner Stewart. In addition to his parents, Charles was preceded in death by his brothers, Harry Stewart, George Stewart Jr.,

0: who passed away on Wednesday, August 5th. Charles Lee Stewart, age 87, of Spruce Pine, passed away peacefully on Friday, August 7th, at Mission Hospital. He was born on August 16, 1938, in Mitchell County to the late George and Rosa Butner Stewart. In addition to his parents, Charles was preceded in death by his brothers, Harry Stewart, George Stewart Jr., community, who passed away on Wednesday, August 5th. Charles Lee Stewart, age 87, of Spruce Pine, passed away peacefully on Friday, August 7th, at Mission Hospital. He was born on August 16, 1938, in Mitchell County to the late George and Rosa Butner Stewart. In addition to his parents, Charles was preceded in death by his brothers, Harry Stewart, George Stewart Jr., Frank Stewart.
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0: And now it's time for Community Calendar on this Thursday, August 13th. We'd like to get started by sending out a happy birthday wish to all the people we know of in our community who are celebrating birthdays today. Happy birthday to Ella Autry, Bill Boone, and Brian Boone, Doug Bryant, David Bai, Wanda Cannon, Connie Carpenter, J.B. Cooper, Carol Danford, James Glenn, Kevin Huskins, Ricky Ray, and Pat Wilson. Happy birthday. Well, the Yancey County Landfill is closed this week. They'll be reopening on Monday and resume normal operating hours. Note that all Yancey County convenience centers stay open during that time for operating under their normal business hours. There'll be a manna. Let me back up on that. The local Sergeant E.L. Randolph, Chapter 57, DAV, has a game night planned for tonight at Masonic Lodge in the back building from 6 o'clock to 8 o'clock. Their next regular meeting will be September 6th at 10 a.m. at the Masonic Lodge at 23 Robertson Street in the back building across from the bed and breakfast. There'll be a blood drive with American Red Cross tomorrow from 1 to 5 at the Burnsville Fire Department at 305 Pinola Street in Burnsville. 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The North Carolina High Peaks Trail Association invites you to join them on a great trail off the Blue Ridge Parkway Friday. This is a 4 to 4.5 mile hike, a section of the Tanawha Trail. They'll start at Rough Ridge and hike past the Linco Viaduct. The trail continues to Stacked Rocks, and they'll end at Beacon Heights. There should be beautiful views of the mountains, maybe some mushrooms and late-blooming flowers. The hike is rated as moderate. If you plan on going, they'll be meeting at the parking lot on Highway 19 near 80 North at 8:30 a.m. Leash dogs are welcome on the hike, but not on the van. Van capacity is 11 riders, so your spot on the van needs to be reserved. Cost to ride the van is $5 donation per passenger. To reserve that spot on the van, contact Diane at 904-349-0479. Maggie's Ride is coming up on Saturday. It's a ride to benefit the Maggie Ray Young Scholarship Fund, and all vehicles are welcome. Registration starts at 8:30 on Saturday, and the ride will leave at 10 from the Bakersville Fire Department at 306 Baker Lane. All cars, trucks, motorcycles, and Jeeps, and more are invited for $20 per vehicle. For additional information, contact Amy Young at 780-6180. The Sizzling Summer Series event for Saturday on the town square is Back to School Bash from 10 till 2, offering a full day of fun for all ages. 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Indulge in treats like cotton candy and popcorn, or grab a bite from the Kona Ice Truck, Pig and Grits Food Truck, or Wicked Good Pretzels. Free backpacks and school supplies also be distributed. 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The 9th Annual Yancey County Public

School prayer walk is set for Saturday starting at 8 a.m. at the board office, as they'll be praying for the leaders of our school at 8 o'clock. The individual school walks will immediately follow at around 9 with a prayer captain at each Yancey County school to lead the prayer walk. For details, contact Jessica at 284-2359. And the Yancey County Bookmobile is up and running and can make library cards and place holds in the van. The schedule of stops is as follows. On Monday, August 17th, the first stop will be Ball Creek at the old Ball Creek School from 10 to 11 a.m. Second stop, Ball Mountain at old B-Log School from noon to 1. Tuesday, August 18th, first stop at Little Hands Daycare, Lincoln Park, 10 to 11 a.m. Second

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And the Yancey County Bookmobile is up and running and can make library cards and place holds in the van. The schedule of stops is as follows. On Monday, August 17th, the first stop will be Ball Creek at the Old Ball Creek School from 10 to 11 a.m. Second stop, Ball Mountain at Old Belog School from noon to 1. Tuesday, August 18th, first stop at Little Hands Daycare, Lincoln Park, 10 to 11 a.m. Second walk. 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And the Yancey County Bookmobile is up and running and can make library cards and place holds in the van. The schedule of stops is as follows. On Monday, August 17th, the first stop will be Ball Creek at the Old Ball Creek School from 10 to 11 a.m. Second stop, Ball Mountain at Old Belog School from noon to 1. Tuesday, August 18th, first stop at Little Hands Daycare, Lincoln Park, 10 to 11 a.m. Second stop, Bonnie Carroll and Rosemary of STEM, North Carolina, Kathy Silver of Burnsville, and Gary Carroll and Michelle, also of Burnsville. Two uncles, Robert, Larry, and Clara of Marion, and Freddie Carroll of Burnsville. An aunt, Jean Clark, also of Burnsville. He is also survived by several nieces, nephews, great-nieces, and great-nephews, who Roger cherished and treated like his own children, including his special great-niece, Paisley Ducklips. Funeral services will be held at 2 p.m. on Friday in the chapel of Yancey Funeral Services. Reverend Travis Wincoop officiating. The Carroll family will receive friends at the funeral home 1 hour prior to the services. Burial will follow in the Baptist Union Church Cemetery located off Highway 80 South. Pallbearers will be Nick Petruzzi, Alan Boone, Mark Carroll, Matthew Carroll, and Greg Thomas. The family would like to extend a heartfelt thank you to all the staff at Hospice and Home Care of the Blue Ridge for the wonderful care and support they provided during Roger's final days. To send online condolences, please visit our website at yanceyfuneralservice.com. This has been the obituary for Roger Big R. Dale Carroll, age 67, of the Baptist community, who passed away on Tuesday. Joyce Revis Rice, age 84, of the Bethel community, entered her heavenly home on Sunday, August 9th. A native of Madison County, she was the daughter of the late Murphy and Jesse Revis of Mars Hill. In addition to her parents, she was also preceded in death by her husband of 66 years, Bob Rice. Left to cherish her memory are her son, Eddie Rice and Debbie, daughter, Charlene Anderson and Melvin, grandchildren, Joe Anderson of Mars Hill, Josh Anderson and Lydia of Bakersville, and Melanie Anderson of Mars Hill. Great-grandchildren, Grayson and Bryson Anderson of Bakersville, and Jesse Anderson of Mars Hill, and several beloved nieces and nephews. Graveside services will be held at 2 p.m. today at the Bethel Baptist Church Cemetery in Mars Hill. Reverend Joe George will officiate. In lieu of flowers, memorial donations may be made to Yancey Funeral Services, care of Joyce Rice at 378 Charlie Brown Road, Burnsville, NC 28714. 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This has been the obituary for Joyce Revis Rice, age 84, of the Bethel community, who passed away on Sunday. Stephen Terry Carroll, age 61, of Green Mountain, went home to be with the Lord on Thursday, August 6th, at his residence. Born on June 30, 1965, in Guilford County, North Carolina, he was the son of Patricia Wilson Carroll and the late Bobby Ray Carroll. In addition to his father, Stephen was preceded in death by his brother, Kenneth Carroll. Left to cherish his memory are his mother, Patricia Carroll, two daughters, Sarah Carroll and husband Kyle Barris, and Angela Barrier and husband Jacob, a son, Josh Carroll and wife, Jordan, two sisters, Linda Buchanan and husband Timothy, and Deborah Carroll. Nine grandchildren and many extended family members and friends who will miss him dearly. A memorial service to celebrate Stephen's life will be held at 3 p.m. on Saturday at Shoal Creek Baptist Church in Burnsville. Reverend Dick Westbrook will

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May God bless you.

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1: ABC News, I'm Michelle Franzen. A federal judge is going through documents in the Epstein files that were redacted or withheld by the Justice Department. In June, the judge ruling that the DOJ's omissions violated the Epstein Files Transparency Act.
2: The DOJ, in a way, is kind of using the victims of Epstein to justify withholding a lot of this information. The concern, though, mentioned in this lawsuit, mentioned by, for example, the New Mexico Attorney General, who's separately suing over these kind of documents, is that these are too many redactions, that some of these people aren't, in fact, victims, but actually associates of Epstein, who are now being protected under the guise of the Epstein Files Transparency Act.
1: ABC's Peter Haralambos. In California, a 3.8 magnitude earthquake rattling the East Bay this morning, centered near the Oakland-San Leandro border. Residents reporting that they felt it. Authorities say so far no signs of damage. In the Central Pacific, tropical storm Lala has formed. A hurricane watch now posted for Hawaii's Big Island through the weekend. This is ABC News. There are growing concerns over the Homeland Security proposal to have agents use specialized gloves to stun someone that they're trying to arrest or detain. The gloves send an electric shock that transfers to someone by simply touching them. New York Governor Kathy Hochul says if the gloves are not used properly, her state could take legal action.
3: Appears to me on its face to be a violation of civil rights to cause that kind of physical harm to an individual, regardless of what the offense may be.
1: DHS says it will spend $20 million to equip agents with those gloves. California Democratic gubernatorial candidate Javier Becerra has a new proposal for Californians concerned at rising energy costs. Becerra said his proposal is designed to shift electricity consumption away from the evening hours. Record heat in large parts of Western Europe, Britain and France now experiencing the fifth heat wave of the summer, both countries facing widespread drought. Michelle Franzen, ABC News.
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6: We'll have mostly cloudy skies out there today. A little bit of sunshine, but some spotty storms are possible. High temperatures will climb into the middle 80s this afternoon. It's mostly cloudy and mild overnight tonight. Temperatures cool down into the upper 60s tonight. Some hit and miss storms possible again on Friday. Temperatures stay warm in the mid 80s. And then storms are likely on Saturday with highs in the mid 80s. I'm meteorologist Amy Wilmoth in the NCN Weather Center.
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9: 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Here's a good chance for you to check out those Cougar football teams because they have a home scrimmage coming up tonight for JV and for varsity both. The JV are hosting Cherokee at 5:30, and the varsity will host North Henderson around 7 o'clock tonight. Now, these are scrimmage games tonight. First regular season game is August 21st. Mountain Heritage will be at Pisgah on that date. And the first home game of the year is August the 28th for the Cougar football team. For the varsity, that'll be Irwin at Mountain Heritage on August the 28th.
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0: Cody Johnson on Real Country. Well, to absolutely no one's surprised, the NBA has scheduled a bunch of Philadelphia 76ers games featuring LeBron James in the biggest time slots in their schedule. King James and the 76ers will play my defending world champion New York Knicks. Sorry, still basking in the glow. That'll be on opening night, October 20th, in the big town. Right now, get early access to Sleep Number's biggest sale of the year. 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

0: John Party and Last Night Lonely. 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
1: From 10 a.m. to 8 p.m., Monday through Saturday. 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
2: We'll have partly to mostly cloudy skies through the day today, and just keep the umbrella handy. Some spotty storms are possible again. High temperatures will climb into the middle 80s. It's mainly cloudy overnight tonight. Temperatures fall into the upper 60s. We'll have some spotty storms around on Friday. Highs are in the mid 80s, and then scattered storms become more likely through the day on Saturday with high temperatures in the mid 80s. I'm meteorologist Amy Wilmoth in the NCN Weather Center.
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0: Garth Brooks fixing to sell his music catalog for $2 billion. Want to go halvesies? Fun facts you don't need to know. Cheez-It crackers are technically not squares. They're rectangles. They're about 1 inch by 0.95 inches. Hey, between you and me, how many Cheez-Its can you jam in your mouth at one time?
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2: Imagine getting this kind of news. 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
4: But they called and they said, hey, we know you're going through treatment. 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
1: ABC News, I'm Michelle Franzen. In Texas, military and civilian investigators are on the scene near Fort Hood following yesterday's deadly helicopter crash. Here's ABC's Jim Ryan.
2: The Apache attack helicopter was carrying two soldiers, both of whom were killed when the aircraft went down southeast of Fort Hood, where the Apache and the crew were based. It also sparked a wildfire that forced the evacuation of several homes and has burned about 155 acres of pasture and brushland.
1: In Colombia, search and rescue efforts continue for signs of life following Monday's powerful earthquake. Officials say 273 people are dead and more than 370 others are reported missing. In Massachusetts, the trial continues for Lindsay Clancy, the mother charged with killing her three children. Defense attorneys argue Clancy suffered from postpartum psychosis and did not receive adequate medical care. And in California, a 3.8 magnitude quake struck in San Francisco's East Bay this morning, rattling residents, but there's no reports of damage. This is ABC News. After weeks of the Powerball jackpot rolling over, last night's drawing resulted in a winning ticket sold in the heart of the Midwest.
3: Along the Mississippi River on the fat part of Illinois sits the city of Quincy, home to Powerball's newest billion-dollar winner. John Marshall got a call about it today from his boss.
4: At 3 a.m., I thought something was wrong, but he just wanted to let me know that we sold the winning ticket.
3: 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But he's all about the recognition.
4: Most of the jackpots are in bigger cities and on the coasts and stuff like that. So it's great to bring light to the Midwest.
3: Sherry Preston, ABC News.
1: No word yet on who won. A candidate in the UK giving new meaning to trash talk in politics. Count Binface, the brainchild of British comedy writer Jonathan Harvey, hasn't made a name for himself running in seven elections. He's now taking on Nigel Farage for a seat in the parliament. Michelle Franzen, ABC News.
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1: We'll have mostly cloudy skies out there today. A little bit of sunshine, but some spotty storms are possible. High temperatures will climb into the middle 80s this afternoon. It's mostly cloudy and mild overnight tonight. Temperatures cool down into the upper 60s tonight. Some hit and miss storms possible again on Friday. Temperatures stay warm in the mid 80s. And then storms are likely on Saturday with highs in the mid 80s. I'm meteorologist Amy Wilmoth in the NCN Weather Center.
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5: Here's a good chance for you to check out those Cougar football teams because they have a home scrimmage coming up tonight for JV and for varsity both. The JV are hosting Cherokee at 5:30, and the varsity will host North Henderson around 7 o'clock tonight. Now, these are scrimmage games tonight. First regular season game is August 21st. Mountain Heritage will be at Pisgah on that date. And the first home game of the year is August the 28th for the Cougar football team. For the varsity, that'll be Irwin at Mountain Heritage on August the 28th.
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0: Luke Combs in Real Country. If you're a late-night snacker, hello, who absolutely needs some munchies before catching some Z's, choosing the right foods before bed could actually help you sleep better. According to health experts, some foods contain nutrients like potassium, tryptophan, and other compounds that support melatonin and are linked to relaxation in the body's natural sleep cycle. So here are seven foods to consider eating for your late-night snacky poo. Bananas, tart cherry juice, salmon and tuna. I could do that. Leafy greens like spinach and kale, sweet potatoes, kiwi, and low-fat dairy products such as milk and yogurt, which can promote relaxation. So I guess that meat lover's pizza is off the list.
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1: Here is a special event coming up this Saturday, Yancey County's 9th Annual Public School Prayer Walk. 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
2: We'll have partly to mostly cloudy skies through the day today, and just keep the umbrella handy. Some spotty storms are possible again. High temperatures will climb into the middle 80s. It's mainly cloudy overnight tonight. Temperatures fall into the upper 60s. We'll have some spotty storms around on Friday. Highs are in the mid-80s, and then scattered storms become more likely through the day on Saturday with high temperatures in the mid-80s. I'm meteorologist Amy Wilmoth in the NCN Weather Center.
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0: 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Phone 682-2118.
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0: Sanchez.
1: The summit was being held, and that's apparently what led the Secret Service to create this elaborate ruse to sneak the president out of Turkey on a separate plane, the call being made about 4 or 5 hours before the president's scheduled departure from the NATO summit.
2: ABC's Stephen Portnoy. The death toll in Colombia climbing after Monday's powerful earthquake. At least 273 are confirmed dead. Crews are still searching for survivors in the rubble of 170 collapsed buildings. And there is one winning Powerball ticket in last night's drawing worth just over $1 billion. That ticket sold in Quincy, Illinois. This is ABC News. There is increasing violence in the occupied West Bank. Israeli settlers surrounding several Palestinian homes and keeping families from leaving. ABC's Britt Clinett has more.
3: Israeli forces say they're sending more troops into the occupied West Bank after two Palestinian families were trapped in their homes by settlers near Kuzra, that's south of Nablus. One of the men inside, Kusei Abu Ridi, says the house was attacked again overnight and that some settlers were still nearby. And it really is another example, something we've seen for ourselves in Kuzra as well, of the growing violence involving settlers across the West Bank and the difficulty Israeli forces seem to have in containing it.
2: A searing heat wave gripping parts of Europe again. Today, the UK recording its hottest day of the year, just over 100 degrees in West London. Temperatures in France reaching 106 degrees in parts of the south, raising the risk of wildfires. Few homes are equipped with air conditioners in Europe. Michelle Franzen, ABC News.
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1: Sorry, y'all. My mama called me. I'll be right back. Hello?
2: 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I'm right.

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0: Riley Green and Worst Way in Real Country. Riley Green starts each day with 2 4-egg omelets and a half dozen scrambled eggs. Yum, but have you checked your cholesterol lately, brother man? Uh-oh, trouble in paradise. A source says Taylor Swift's three cats are feuding with Travis Kelce's dog. Quote, the dog wants to play every minute of the day while the cats don't.
1: Someone had a birthday.
2: Yep, 50. Can't believe it.
1: 50 years.
0: Riley Green and Worst Way in Real Country. Riley Green starts each day with 2 4-egg omelets and a half dozen scrambled eggs. Yum, but have you checked your cholesterol lately, brother man? Uh-oh, trouble in paradise. A source says Taylor Swift's three cats are feuding with Travis Kelce's dog. Quote, the dog wants to play every minute of the day while the cats don't.
1: Someone had a birthday.
2: Yep, 50. Can't believe it.
1: 50 years.
0: But have you checked your cholesterol lately, brother man? Uh-oh, trouble in paradise. A source says Taylor Swift's three cats are feuding with Travis Kelce's dog. Quote, the dog wants to play every minute of the day while the cats don't.
1: Someone had a birthday.
2: Yep, 50. Can't believe it.
1: 50 years of wisdom.
3: Well, partly to mostly cloudy skies through the day today, and just keep the umbrella handy. Some spotty storms are possible again. High temperatures will climb into the middle 80s. It's mainly cloudy overnight tonight. Temperatures fall into the upper 60s. We'll have some spotty storms around on Friday. Highs are in the mid 80s, and then scattered storms become more likely through the day on Saturday with high temperatures in the mid 80s. I'm meteorologist Amy Wilmuth in the NCN Weather Center.
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0: It's Diamond Rio in Real Country. For over 100 years, cream puffs have been featured at the Wisconsin State Fair. It's the thing to get when you go to the fair. Well, this year you can wash your cream puffs down with cream puff ale. Leinenkugel's Brewery has created a limited edition beer inspired by the fair's famous treat. Doesn't seem, though, that there are any actual cream puffs in the recipe. Oh, darn, as the stuff is brewed with Vienna and American honey malts, oats, and German noble hops. Sounds absolutely fabulous. Barkeep, hit me, please. Repeatedly.
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1: ABC News, I'm Michelle Franzen. The Kennedy Center Board, appointed by President Trump, voting today to add his name to the facade of the performing arts venue and move forward with a two-year closure. The move challenges a judge's order in May that Trump's name be taken off the facade because it was illegal. Here's ABC Stephen Portnoy.
2: Ohio Democratic Congresswoman Joyce Beatty, who as a function of her service in the House, has a seat on the Kennedy Center's board, says that her fellow trustees voted today to close the Center for Renovations and to add President Trump's name back onto the front of the building. Beatty says the facade would read, "The John F. Kennedy Memorial Center for the Performing Arts, restored and renovated by President Donald J. Trump."
1: U.S. investigators say a broken engine part shattered a window on a Ryan airplane last month shortly after takeoff from Greece. That caused a man's head to be sucked into the hole into the fuselage, with passengers helping pull him back inside the Boeing airliner. And stocks are up this hour on positive economic data. This is ABC News. In Massachusetts, the trial continuing for Lindsay Clancy, the mother charged with killing her three children. Defense attorneys argue Clancy suffered from postpartum psychosis and did not receive adequate medical care. ABC's Peter Haralambos says prosecutors presented messages on her cell phone.
3: She mentioned concerns about being inundated about information about how to parent her children. She wrote in part, quote, "I'm terrified of something happening to my kids." She also raised concerns about the lack of sleep she was getting at the time and her fear about different medications, writing, quote, "I'm on the fence about starting a new medication. I just want to feel happy." And as it got closer to January 24th, 2023, when she killed her three kids, the message is getting more disheartening, quote, "Can you treat a sociopath?"
1: There was one winning jackpot ticket for last night's Powerball drawing. The winning ticket sold at a gas station in Quincy, Illinois. You're listening to ABC News.
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8: We'll have mostly cloudy skies out there today. A little bit of sunshine, but some spotty storms are possible. High temperatures will climb into the middle 80s this afternoon. It's mostly cloudy and mild overnight tonight. Temperatures cool down into the upper 60s tonight. Some hit and miss storms possible again on Friday. Temperatures stay warm in the mid 80s. And then storms are likely on Saturday with highs in the mid 80s. I'm meteorologist Amy Wilmoth in the NCN Weather Center.
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2: A reminder for you, this is the week that the Yancey County landfill is temporarily closed all week long. 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

Luke Bryan in Real Country. 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
1: 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It appears by its own numbers, the U.S. government seems insolvent. 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
1: ABC News, I'm Michelle Franz, and new details in Luigi Mangione's federal murder trial of UnitedHealthcare CEO. Sources familiar with the matter tell ABC News during a conference scheduled for federal court Friday, it's expected that a guilty plea will be announced in connection with the federal prosecution of Mangione. ABC's Matt Rivers has more.
2: We've been here before. You know, this earlier this year, we reported back in June that both sides were discussing a potential guilty plea, only for that to fall apart. We also heard from the defense team earlier this year that they were planning to pursue some sort of psychiatric defense before withdrawing that argument. So there's a couple of things that have happened that suggest that this legal team is willing to change course if it finds it prudent to do so.
1: In Massachusetts, the trial concluding for the day for Lindsay Clancy. She's the mother charged with killing her three children. Defense attorneys argue that Clancy suffered from postpartum psychosis and did not receive adequate medical care. On Wall Street today, stocks ending higher. This is ABC News.
2: Some sort of psychiatric defense before withdrawing that argument. So there's a couple of things that have happened that suggest that this legal team is willing to change course if it finds it prudent to do so.
1: In Massachusetts, the trial concluding for the day for Lindsay Clancy. She's the mother charged with killing her three children. Defense attorneys argue that Clancy suffered from postpartum psychosis and did not receive adequate medical care. On Wall Street today, stocks ending higher. This is ABC News. After weeks of the Powerball jackpot rolling over again last night in Massachusetts, the trial concluding for the day for Lindsay Clancy. She's the mother charged with killing her three children. Defense attorneys argue that Clancy suffered from postpartum psychosis and did not receive adequate medical care. On Wall Street today, stocks ending higher. This is ABC News. After weeks of the Powerball jackpot rolling over again, last night's drawing resulted in a winning ticket.
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6: Well, good afternoon. It's 3 minutes after 5 o'clock. Dennis Renfro here with you. Got some great country music coming up from Morgan Wallen, Kenny Chesney, and Keith Whitley. But

First, let's check out your forecast. Currently outside our studios here in Burnsville, it's now 74 degrees. And boy, we got a lot of rain earlier today. It was pouring the rain outside here in Burnsville. And in the rain gauge, we got just over 0.7 inches of rain from the rain showers we had today. Got a dew point at 73 degrees with 99% relative humidity and a barometric pressure 30.05 inches. Our high today got up to 81 degrees. We saw a low this morning of 64. In our forecast for tonight, mostly cloudy skies should stick around with scattered showers and thunderstorms this evening, then turning partly cloudy after midnight tonight, when we'll see patchy fog develop with nighttime lows in the mid-60s.

out here in Burnsville. And in the rain gauge, we got just over 0.7 inches of rain from the rain showers we had today. Got a dew point at 73 degrees with 99% relative humidity and a barometric pressure 30.05 inches. Our high today got up to 81 degrees. We saw a low this morning of 64. In our forecast for tonight, mostly cloudy skies should stick around with scattered showers and thunderstorms this evening, then turning partly cloudy after midnight tonight, when we'll see patchy fog develop with nighttime lows in the mid, scattered showers and thunderstorms this evening, then turning partly cloudy after midnight tonight, when we'll see patchy fog develop with nighttime lows in the mid-60s. Tomorrow...

0: Keith Whitley with Miami, Miami. It's now 50 minutes after 5 o'clock. Well, the rains that we've had this week has slowed the repair of the Yancey County Landfill's tipping floor, and they will not be able to stay on schedule to open back up on Monday. They're going to remain closed through next Wednesday, the 19th, to make those necessary repairs to the tipping floor. Now, that's not going to affect the convenience centers. They're going to still be open to take your trash, but if you have anything big you are going to take to the landfill, you're going to have to wait till next Wednesday to take the major trash to the landfill, because they're not going to be opening until then.
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2: It's at 5:30. Area school systems getting ready to go back to school. We'll have some dates to share with you as far as what counties are opening up their doors first for school. That and more coming up in our local news at 5:30. In our forecast for tonight, we're expecting mostly cloudy skies throughout the night with scattered showers and thunderstorms this evening. After midnight, it's going to turn partly cloudy with some patchy overnight fog, lows in the mid-60s, and tomorrow, mostly sunny, highs in the mid-80s.
3: NCN Sports, I'm Jeff Hamlin. It's one of the traditional events toward the end of every summer in North Carolina, the American Legion World Series in Shelby. The 99th World Series got underway today at Keter Stadium. In the opening game this morning, Midland, Michigan defeated Bedford, New Hampshire 11-2 in the first game of the Stars division. This afternoon in the first game of the Stripes division, it was Lincoln, Nebraska over Fairfield, California 4-2. Now coming up tonight in the Stripes division, it will be White House, New Jersey going up against Tupelo, Mississippi. On the Corn Ferry Golf Tour, former UNC Wilmington Seahawk Trevor Cone tied for the lead at the end of the first round of the Boise Open. Cone is at 9 under.

0: vision. It will be White House, New Jersey, going up against Tupelo, Mississippi. On the Corn Ferry Golf Tour, former UNC Wilmington Seahawk Trevor Cone tied for the lead at the end of the first round of the Boise Open. Cone is at 9-under after California 4-2. Now, coming up tonight in the Stripes division, it will be White House, New Jersey, going up against Tupelo, Mississippi. On the Corn Ferry Golf Tour, former UNC Wilmington Seahawk Trevor Cone tied for the lead at the end of the first round of the Boise Open. Cone is at 9-under after shooting a 60. Marlins 13-1 at Lone Depot Park. Rafael Flores hit 2 3-run home runs. Jared Triolo had 3 RBIs, including a solo homer. Braxton Ashcroft earns his 11th win, striking out 10. He allowed only 3 hits. The number 8 North Carolina women's soccer team kicks off its season tonight. The Tar Heels will face Fairfield at Anson Durant Field in Chapel Hill. This will be the first sports event of the new academic year at North Carolina. That's sports. I'm Jeff Hanlon on NCN.
1: It's time once again for our local birthday shout-out. Happy birthday wishes go out locally tonight to Ella Autry, Bill Boone, and Brian Boone, Doug Bryant, David Bai, Wanda Cannon, Connie Carpenter, J.B. Cooper, Carol Danford, James Glenn, Kevin Huskins, Ricky Ray, and Pat Wilson. Happy birthday. And they share birthdays with actor Danny Bonaducci, actress Debbie Mazur, and country star Andy Griggs. They're blowing out birthday candles today as well. And it was 15 years ago today, on their special day, August 13, 2011, that the Zac Brown Band, along with Jimmy Buffett, hit the top spot on Billboard's Country Singles chart with Knee Deep.

John Anderson was swinging a monster hit for him back in 1983. And now for the song title that sounds like a sandwich recipe, here's Diamond Rio with Meat in the Middle, taking you up to news time on Real Country.

0: NCN News. I'm Celeste Ford. Earlier this week, the National Oceanic and Atmospheric Association announced that this July was the hottest on record. Unfortunately, the heat for many across central North Carolina is not fading. Valerie Sable, clinical professor for the Duke School of Nursing, says bad heat rarely travels alone.
1: And we often see bad air quality that accompanies extreme heat. So there are websites, one in particular that I like is airnow.gov. You're able to enter your zip code and it will tell you the air quality that day.
0: Police in Minnesota say a man who killed his wife and their 7-year-old daughter at a daycare is also suspected of killing a 78-year-old relative in a separate attack. Police said Wednesday that the 41-year-old father fatally shot himself after stabbing his wife and the child at a home in Hopkins. AP correspondent Karen Chamas reports an explosion at a Dutch port has left one person dead.
2: At least one person has died after an explosion at the Dutch port of Rotterdam on Thursday, according to city police. Police said the blast at Europe's biggest port happened late on Thursday morning and that a crime scene had been set up. Police are trying to establish what caused it, and in a post on social media, they said the explosion appears to be a workplace accident for the time being. They did not elaborate. At the scene, Rotterdam police spokesperson Dan Valkenburg told the Associated Press that no definitive conclusions had been drawn and that they were keeping all possibilities open. I'm Karen Chamas.
0: Poland's prime minister says authorities have arrested a Russian citizen allegedly recruited by Russian secret services. The suspect reportedly planned to kill a Ukrainian-American citizen in Warsaw. 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
4: Families across the area are gearing up for the return to the classroom with staggered start dates announced across several counties. Students in Madison, Mitchell, and Yancey counties will be the first to head back to school, with all three districts scheduled to open their doors for the new school year this coming Monday, August 17th. Just a few days later, Avery County schools will officially welcome students back on Wednesday the 19th. Rounding out the regional calendar, McDowell County students will have an extra week of summer vacation with their first official day of classes slated for Monday, August the 24th. Local motorists are urged to exercise extra caution in the coming weeks as school zones become active and school buses return to their morning and afternoon routes. I'm Michael Dardell for WKYK News.
5: It's now 26 minutes until 6 o'clock. 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And now looking back at today in country music history, 38 years ago today, August 13th, 1988, Willie Nelson became the first artist ever to have an album spend 10 years on the Billboard Country Chart as the album Stardust logged its 520th week. It would stay on the chart a total of 551 weeks, 11 of them at number one, debuting in 1978 and staying on the chart until January 1991. And it hit the 10-year mark this day in 1988.

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0: many others. 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
2: The following point of view is presented in memory of J.R. Dell.

It's a man who has absolutely no idea what he did wrong. Some things are just better left unsaid, and you usually realize it right after you say them. Be decisive. Right or wrong, make a decision. The road of life is paved with flat squirrels who couldn't seem to make a decision. If a woman says first of all during an argument, run away, because she has prepared research, information, charts, and could destroy you. And we'll conclude with this. A wise man once said nothing. Well, for better or worse, these have been some rules for men to live by and survive. And sometime very soon, in one of our point of views, we'll share rules for women to live by from this point of view.

0: We'll have mostly cloudy skies overnight tonight. It's mild. Temperatures will fall into the upper 60s. Some hit and miss storms possible Friday. High temperatures will climb into the mid 80s. And then storms become likely on Saturday. So keep that umbrella handy. High temperatures are back in the mid 80s. We'll have scattered showers and storms on and off on Sunday as well. High temperatures are back in the mid 80s. I'm meteorologist Amy Wilmoth in the NCN Weather Center.
1: Welcome into today's Community Close-Up. We have with us today...
2: Kathy Amos, Superintendent of Yancey County Schools.
1: Monday of the 17th, right?
2: Yes, yes.
1: Teachers, I guess, are already back at work getting ready.
2: Oh, yes. They're getting those classrooms ready and working on their lesson plans. And so we are excited about Monday.
1: So tell us about the year. What's it going to be? Are we going to have a bunch of kids in the Yancey County schools?
2: There are a bunch of kids that are coming back and joining us, and we're excited about that. Over 2,000 students in pre-K through 12. And so we look forward to seeing them on Monday.
1: 2,000.
2: Yes.
1: That's pretty good.
2: Yeah.
1: I mean, it's continuing to grow. I know we've had our times when it was down because of hurricanes and pandemics, but that sounds good.
2: Yeah, we have some, as it fluctuates, you know, from year to year, like you said. And so we do have some parents that are bringing their kids back in who maybe were out for the storm for a time. And so we are welcoming them back and many others with open arms. So
1: that's great.
2: Yeah.
1: So as we prepare, there's a lot of things you have to remember to do. There'll be a few yellow vehicles on the road.
2: Yes, yes. We want to stay safe next week. And a reminder, as our buses are on the road, and if you will, please stop for their stop signs as they're letting kids on and off. And I know sometimes it's hard to see them on the roadways if there's fog or whatnot. But then also a reminder, when you're out on the main road on Highway 19, if you are on the same side, if the bus is on your side of the road, then you need to stop for them. Now, if they're in the other far lane of traffic, then you can continue on. But that's the biggest thing we need folks to remember. If you're out on the four-lane highway, that you please stop for our buses.
1: Yeah. So if you come up behind one with the stop arm out and everything, don't just slip on by. Stop.
2: Oh, yeah. You need to
1: that's
2: stop.
1: That's when you need to stop. But now if it's on the other side of the median, you're lucky.
2: You're okay. You can keep going. Going on to work. So we do have our open houses. And so on Thursday, it will be the elementary open house. And so we invite our parents to come out and our grandparents and meet the teachers and get their bus information, make sure that their students are registered. We do have a new computer system, Infinite Campus Parent Portal. So parents, if you have a computer at home or laptop or go to the library or

0: or come to our schools, and we can help you to check your students in, and that way you can also see their grades and their attendance and their tardies and keep up with how the kids are doing. We invite you to join Infinite Campus Parent Portal.
1: Well, that's really neat. And again, you've got folks that can help if folks get kind of stumbled up on it. But that's going to be another exciting addition.
0: Yes. And then for our pre-K, we've continued with three pre-K classes this year in the school district. And we have one class at Blue Ridge. We hope to add to that in the future. Mm-hmm. And then we have two classes at Burnsville. And so I just want to let folks know there are four slots that are open at Blue Ridge Elementary and eight slots that are open at Burnsville because the two classes are there. Mm-hmm. And if you are looking for a fun, safe, exciting place for your kid to come and learn each day, if you will call Becky Schutte at the county office, then if you're interested in pre-K and the students must be 4 years old on or before August 31st. So we would love to fill up those slots, and many folks can qualify for free. And so you wouldn't have to pay anything for your child to come to pre-K. So please call Becky at the county office and she can give you more details.
1: All right.
0: Okay.
1: Well, it's always exciting because you've always got something going on with the facilities.
0: Yeah.
1: You know, continue to work things coming back from a storm and everything. So what's happening with facilities?
0: Yeah, well, we are very fortunate. We have great custodians throughout the community, and they have really worked hard in the summer and cleaning and getting the school's ready. And so our additions are complete at Blue Ridge and Burnsville. We just have a few more punch list items that we're working on and getting those finished up. I'm very appreciative to Mo Green and DPI for those funds in the past, and then also our General Assembly for helping us with hurricane repair money and so forth. And so our barn and arena, we have several grants that have helped with these funds. Our barn and arena will be complete in mid-September, and that is for our ag kids and our 4-H community members. Students will be able to show their animals in the arena, hopefully next spring. So we'll have the calves and goats and sheep, and we're excited about that for our kids. And then the ore building expansion down near the stadium, that's for our heavy equipment and electrical classes. We'll do that ribbon cutting ceremony in a couple of weeks. And so we want to thank Kyle McIntosh, our teachers, Jeremy Dotts, Jeff Silvers was a contractor and helping us to work on the building for months to get it ready for our students. So that's also an exciting project that we have. The stadium work. Ooh. So that has been a big challenge for us. And as we continue to work with DPI and getting the plans approved and so forth, so there will be work that continues this fall in the first phase. And then the board members are going to interview next week three companies that will complete the rest of the repairs next spring and summer. And so that will be the bathrooms, the bleachers, the press box, paving. And so it's just an exciting time for our students and employees as we wrap up all these facility projects. And with that, you know, our high school is going to be celebrating their 50th year. The school opened in 1976, and so that is why we still need some repair work, you know, to take place there. So we're working on the roofs and the HVAC at the high school. And then, of course, the stadium. And we're excited about our fall sports. We have football. The first game will be played at Pisgah on August the 21st. I spoke with Coach Pope yesterday, and looks like we're doing well in all our scrimmage games and excited for this year. So our first home game will be August 28th against Irwin. So I love those Friday night football nights. And then our volleyball team, we've been playing some, and we play at home versus McDowell on Thursday the 13th at 6. And of course, we've got tennis, golf, cross country, and men's soccer. They play at North Buncombe on August the 19th at 6:45. And then we have our first home game against McDowell on August the 24th at 7. And so all those athletic schedules are listed on the school's webpage. And we'd love for you to come out and support our Cougars this year as they continue to play some great sports.
1: Just one of the many things going on within the entire Yancey County system, and you guys are just hanging in there and getting another year started. How much fun is this?
0: It is. It's exciting, and we always look forward to seeing our students. We have everybody had a fantastic summer, took a break, and was able to get outside some and enjoy your family and travel. And so as we have our kids come back in on Monday, we just ask that everybody have some patience with us for about a week as we get all the schedule settled, and especially the buses. We know that parents like to drive their kids to school the first couple of days, and then as more kids get on the buses throughout the week, that we're patient with those schedules, but we'll get them home safely. We've got a lot of great bus drivers that help us, and Derek Murphy and his team, the transportation team, does an outstanding job. Also, again, this year, we want to thank Lynn Deaton and our board. Our students are going to be able to have free breakfast and lunch, so we're appreciative of that. So we're going to just have a really good school year.
1: And we look forward to hearing again soon from Kathy Amos, the superintendent of the Yancey County Schools, about how things are going with that new school year. Remember, buses hit the road on Monday, so keep that in mind and be careful. Thanks to Kathy Amos for talking with us today. And thank you for listening to today's Community Close-Up.
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3: In the 30s, Trina Fox's father, who had a lumber business, worked a big timber boundary at Devil's Creek, maybe a mile up from where the train stopped at Lost Cove. The place caught on fire and it all burned up where he was working, Trina recalls. I must have been about 5 when the place burned down. What I remember about this is somehow or another, they had taken a cow and a hog down there with them. I guess back then you needed it to live, and they had to leave them behind, and they put them in the creek. The whole place burned down, and when they went back to see about them, they were still living. Their hooves were burned. I don't know how they lived.
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1: In Cambridge City, east of Indianapolis, the entire town appears to be flooded. In the Central Pacific today, a hurricane watch now posted for the Big Island, where Lala is expected to pass by Saturday and also bring heavy rain to the smaller islands. Michelle Franzen, ABC News.
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4: Quiet weather in the forecast overnight tonight. Mostly cloudy and mild. Temperatures will fall into the upper 60s tonight. Keep the umbrella handy Friday. Some spotty storms are possible. High temperatures warm into the middle 80s. Scattered showers and storms become likely on Saturday, so definitely have the rain gear handy. High temperatures Saturday climb back into the mid-80s, and we'll have scattered storms Sunday with highs in the mid-80s. I'm meteorologist Amy Wilmoth in the NCN Weather Center.
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7: 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You scream. We all scream. Because Wendy's famous small classic Frosty is just a buck for a limited time. More screaming, happy screaming, summer screaming, dollar small classic Frosty screaming! 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
0: We bring you information you need to know from around the world and around our local communities. Unlike big media, we present just the facts without bias. Owned and operated by people living right here in our area for over 50 years. We know what your concerns are. We're proud to be a part of the for over 50 years. We know what your concerns are. We're proud to be a part of this community, and leaders of the school at 8 o'clock and individual school walks will immediately follow around 9 o'clock. If you have any questions about the event coming up on Saturday, contact Jessica at 284-2359 about the prayer walk.
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0: Ella Langley and Be Her on Your Real Country Thursday. My name is Al Farbel. The high price of school supplies is driving some parents to do extreme things. A survey of parents of school-aged children revealed that nearly 1 in 10 have gambled to have money for their kids' school supplies. Other parents have pawned items or taken out loans. More of your favorite old country songs are coming up right around the corner for you from Alabama. Lady Down on Love, Josh Turner, Would You Go With Me? And more next right here on Real Country.
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5: We'll have mostly cloudy skies overnight tonight. It's mild. Temperatures will fall into the upper 60s. Some hit and miss storms possible Friday. High temperatures will climb into the mid 80s. And then storms become likely on Saturday. So keep that umbrella handy. High temperatures are back in the mid 80s. We'll have scattered showers and storms on and off on Sunday as well. High temperatures are back in the mid 80s. I'm meteorologist Amy Wilmoth in the NCN Weather Center.
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1: ABC News, I'm Michelle Franzen. The war with Iran now in its 6th month, and some military families are warning that sailors on board the USS Abraham Lincoln are dealing with the impact of the extended deployment in the Middle East and dwindling essentials. The crew has spent more than 200 days at sea. ABC's Louis Martinez says the Navy denies reports of suicide attempts.
2: I spoke with another official who did confirm that, yes, there was one sailor who was reported overboard last month and was quickly recovered at sea, but that incident is under investigation right now to determine intent. We also have learned from that official that reenlistment, which would be an indicator of morale aboard the ship, is up in recent months.
1: Residents in the Midwest dealing with severe flooding east of Indianapolis. Swift water rescues taking place today. Officials say the damage is widespread. The death toll in Colombia now tops 270 after Monday's powerful earthquake. Officials say 170 buildings collapsed. This is ABC News. The NTSB out with new findings in the investigation into a Ryanair plane over Greece last month, saying broken engine parts shattered a window that led to a man being partially sucked out of a hole until passengers pulled him back in.
3: When the Boeing 737 took off, passengers and crew reported abnormal engine vibrations that got worse over 9 minutes before what was described by some on board as an explosion. When a window was shattered, the plane depressurized and a man was partially sucked out before being pulled back in. The NTSB saying it found multiple fan blades broke and punctured the plane. The blade showed signs of metal fatigue, even though they had been inspected in May. The NTSB says it is aware of other fan blade issues on 737s and is looking to see if there's a connection. Alex Stone, ABC News.
1: A heat wave gripping parts of Europe again. Today, the UK recording its hottest day of the year yet, just over 100 degrees in West London. Temperatures in parts of France reaching 106 degrees. Michelle Franzen, ABC News.
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8: Quiet weather in the forecast overnight tonight. Mostly cloudy and mild. Temperatures will fall into the upper 60s tonight. Keep the umbrella handy Friday. Some spotty storms are possible. High temperatures warm into the middle 80s. Scattered showers and storms become likely on Saturday, so definitely have the rain gear handy. High temperatures Saturday climb back into the mid-80s, and we'll have scattered storms Sunday with highs in the mid-80s. I'm meteorologist Stamey Wilmoth in the NCN Weather Center.
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0: Verge, and it won't be long on your Real Country Thursday. My name is Al Farbel. People who want a perfect smile are choosing veneers that go over their natural teeth. Some, with their movie star smiles, regret getting them. The procedures vary widely. A full set of veneers can run anywhere from thousands to tens of thousands of dollars. They are painful to have installed, and they don't last forever. More of your favorite Real Country songs are coming up right around the corner for you from the Zac Brown Band and Toes, Charlie Pride, Is Anybody Going to San Antone, and more next right here on Real Country.
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7: We'll have mostly cloudy skies overnight tonight.
6: Yancey Transportation, it is a link loop that runs from 10 a.m. to 8 p.m. Monday through Saturday. 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
7: We'll have mostly cloudy skies overnight tonight. It's mild.
8: Drink

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1: 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It's mild.